From KUR News, I'm Tyler Karens. Kutztown University's Early College Academy is growing for the 2026-27 academic year. The university says 94 high school students are now enrolled in the program. That's 38.2% increase from last year's enrollment. The students come from 27 school districts across Berks, Lehigh, Schuylkill, Montgomery, and Northampton counties. The Early College Academy launched in 2024. It gives high school students the chance to earn college credit while taking classes on Kutztown University's campus. Students also get to use university resources, work with college facility, and experience campus life before graduating from high school. Last year, 68 students completed the program. Of those students, 32 chose to continue their education at Kutztown this fall. Across the academy's first 2 years, 105 students have graduated from the program, with 56 going to Kutztown University. The university says the program can also help students reduce college costs and prepare for future careers. Kutztown is now recruiting students for the 2027-28 Early College Academic Cohort. We check news every hour on KUR. I'm Tyler Karens.

wintry mix. Sounds like a weather report. And a wintry weather report that I'm not really interested in right now today. I'm David Bassey, Colors Jazz Orchestra, and an album called Home Away From Home on Energica Records, and an Italian production called Wintry Mix.

Jaco Pastorius, on his way. Home away from home, an album from the Colors Jazz Orchestra celebrating the arrangements and songs of Alan Inserto. And I tell you, I really dig this album. A great big band with some killer writing from Alan Inserto. I heard a story a long time ago. Joe Zawinul called for a bassist, Jaco Pastorius, and Jaco answered the phone, world's greatest bass player, and he got the job.

the band Weather Report, and the album Mr. Gone on Columbia Records, and the song River People. Jaco Pastorius, Wayne Shorter, Joe Zawinul, Peter Erskine, and more. It's Jazz with David Bassey. So when did the light bulb become the symbol of a bright new idea? And when Thomas Edison invented it and the whole world got the message. So here's a new idea you might like. Now you can share your message with people just like you who listen to Jazz with David Bassey. And that, my friend, could shine a whole new light on your business. 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

On its way, beautiful music from Joe Locke, one on Motema, and a classic Bill Withers tune. That's Pete Malinverni at the piano, Emerging Markets on Glass Beach Jazz, Buffalo, City of No Illusions, and a concept that makes emerging markets right here in the United States, revamping cities that were Rust Belt cities and that sort of thing, and making them emerging markets. Concept. And for now, it's just music. Pete Malinverni and the album Emerging Markets. Here's one called Lay Down My Heart, Joe Locke, and a song that is a chestnut in the world of lounge acts and rock bands, Ain't No Sunshine. Let's give it a spin.

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Just like jazz, the world of business is full of ideas, some better than others. 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

coming up, Pilgrimage from Michael Brecker, and The Meantime. That's one on Porto Franco Records, Soul of the Movement. Bassist Marcus Shelby from Northern California these days got his start with Black Note in Los Angeles, California, back in the 1990s, and big band has been his weapon of choice in the music world since that time. And a great big band it is. The Marcus Shelby Orchestra on Porto Franco Records, Soul of the Movement, and a song entitled Birmingham. You know about Birmingham. Yeah, and the movement. Yeah.

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I'm Jack Sullivan. California Governor Gavin Newsom condemned remarks made by President Trump during a rally in Nebraska, where he suggested Iran could take out Los Angeles and San Diego. Newsom described the president's comments as deranged and dangerous. This story is still developing, and updates will follow as more information becomes available. President Trump announced he will stop using taxpayer funds for pro-Trump ads ahead of the midterm elections. Instead, his super PAC will cover the costs. He dismissed criticism, calling the ads a standard practice, but emphasized his choice to fund them privately. This story is still developing, and we'll keep you updated as new information comes in. The News Stream, powered by Seaboard Networks, delivering smarter radio.

From KUR News, I'm Tyler Cairns. Students at Kutztown University will be part of a new program designed to make the connection between college majors and future careers clear. The Pennsylvania State System of Higher Education, known as PASSHE, is launching a two-year pilot called Connecting Credentials to Careers. The program will be tested at Kutztown, Shippensburg, and Penn West Universities. The goal is to show students how these skills they learn in their majors can connect to specific jobs, career paths, and wages. The program will begin with 10 academic programs across the three universities. Faculty will receive training and tools to help students understand these connections during academic advising. The initiative is supported by a $740,600 grant from the ECMC Foundation, awarded to the PASSHC Foundation. Kutztown University President Dr. Phil Calavier says the program is intended to give students more clarity as they plan for life after graduation. The project builds on PASSHE's existing work with Credential Engine, which brings information about credentials, skills, wages, and jobs together in one system. Officials say the pilot could eventually expand into other universities in Pennsylvania state system. We check news every hour on KUR. I'm Tyler Carrots.

There's one on Joel Dorn's 32 Jazz. That means it might be on Atlantic or some other label that Joel Dorn borrowed it from and put it on his own record label, 32 Jazz. I'm David Bassey, Memphis, Ray, and a touch of Moody from Memphis saxophonist Hank Crawford. And the song, Boo's Tune.

Coming up, San Diego flutist Holly Hoffman, live at the Athenaeum in San Diego, and on Capri Jazz. That's Hank Crawford. He comes from Memphis, Tennessee. David Sanborn was a big fan of Hank Crawford and took after him in many ways. 32 Jazz and Memphis Ray and a touch of Moody Blues tune, and Hank Crawford doing what he does. He also spent a lot of time with Ray Charles over the years, traveling around. Here's Holly Hoffman at the Athenaeum.

Athenaeums. At one time, there were Athenaeums all around the country in garden clubs of different varieties, held their meetings and hung out at the Athenaeum. There's one in San Diego, and that's Holly Hoffman and Mike Wofford. If I Should Lose You. So when did the light bulb become the symbol of a bright new idea? Not when Thomas Edison invented it and the whole world got the message. So here's a new idea you might like. Now you can share your message with people just like you who listen to Jazz with David Bassey. And that, my friend, could shine a whole new light on your business. 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

coming up. It's the music of Larry Fuller and a song called Celia. We just heard one live at Smalls on a record label called Smalls Live, and an all-star cast joining drummer Neil Smith. 56 is the title of the song here on Jazz with David Bassi, the depth and breadth of jazz. Here's Celia, Larry Fuller.

A large work from Kurt Elling and Lawrence Hobgood, Blue and Green, Bill Evans' Miles Davis classic, and Concord Records for The Gate, the album, and a switch of labels with that particular album for Kurt Elling. Preceding that, Larry Fuller burning up the keyboard, Celia. It's Jazz with David Bassi, davidbasse.com. Just like jazz, the world of business is full of ideas, some better than others. Here's one that might be good for your business. 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

Coming up, it's bassist Ben Allison and one from the late 90s called Third Eye. That's Corbin Andrick, Olmsted's Whistle. They had a neighbor named Olmsted, and Corbin's dad called the saxophone that Olmsted played his whistle, Olmsted's Whistle, hence Olmsted's Whistle. 10 days, the song. Cool compositions by Corbin Andrick and, of course, Marquis Hill at the trumpet. Marquis's gone on to great things since 2015 and keeps going. Here's Mantra. This comes from the Composers Collective, led by Ben Allison, Ted Nash, and Frank Kimbrough.

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I'm Jack Sullivan. California Governor Gavin Newsom condemned remarks made by President Trump during a rally in Nebraska, where he suggested Iran could take out Los Angeles and San Diego. Newsom described the president's comments as deranged and dangerous. This story is still developing, and updates will follow as more information becomes available. President Trump announced he will stop using taxpayer funds for pro-Trump ads ahead of the midterm elections. Instead, his super PAC will cover the costs. He dismissed criticism, calling the ads a standard practice, but emphasized his choice to fund them privately. This story is still developing, and we'll keep you updated as new information comes in. The News Stream, powered by Seaboard Networks, delivering smarter radio.

From KUR News, I'm Josh. Kutztown University Foundation broke ground September 24th on a new 4.6 megawatt solar era on approximately 15 acres of Foundation-owned land west of Golden Bear Village South. The project will include about 8,000 bifacial solar panels and is expected to generate 6.2 million kilowatt hours of power in its first year, with net income providing additional scholarships and resources for Kutztown University students. The project also represents a significant investment in a renewable energy and is expected to reduce carbon emissions by the equivalent of about 4,166 metric tons annually, comparable to removing roughly 1,000 cars from the road. Construction is expected to begin in October 2026, pending final township approval, with completion anticipated in summer of 2027. We check news hourly on KUR. I'm John.

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I'm Jack Sullivan. California Governor Gavin Newsom condemned remarks made by President Trump during a rally in Nebraska, where he suggested Iran could take out Los Angeles and San Diego. Newsom described the president's comments as deranged and dangerous. This story is still developing, and updates will follow as more information becomes available. President Trump announced he will stop using taxpayer funds for pro-Trump ads ahead of the midterm elections. Instead, his super PAC will cover the costs. He dismissed criticism, calling the ads a standard practice, but emphasized his choice to fund them privately. This story is still developing, and we'll keep you updated as new information comes in. The News Stream, powered by Seaboard Networks, delivering smarter radio.

From KUR News, I'm Josh. Kutztown University's Council of Trustees approved several internship agreements during its September 24th meeting, expanding opportunities for students across a variety of fields and locations. The agreement includes internships with businesses, nonprofits, schools, government agencies, healthcare organizations, and sports programs throughout Pennsylvania and several other states. The council also approved school-based and counseling internship agreements with additional organizations and approved the minutes from its June 4th meeting. The next public meeting of KU Council of Trustees is scheduled for 3 p.m. Thursday, November 5th. We check news hourly on KUR. I'm Josh.

From Quality Radio Productions, this is Something Beautiful. I'm Jake Longwell, with an hour of relaxing melodies performed by some of the world's greatest orchestras. Getting the hour underway with Ralph Carmichael and his orchestra. This is a track from his album I Can Dream, Can't I? It's his rendition of Because of You.

George Greeley and the Orchestra, Angie Baby, from the Just Beautiful Music Collection. Dutch guitarist Wim Overgaal, Who Can I Turn To, from Romantic Guitar for Lovers. One of the biggest names in beautiful instrumentals before that, Mantovani, Without You, from The Romantic Sounds of Mantovani. Just Round the Bend was played by Don Ralk and the Orchestra from the LP The Many Moods of Murray Wilson. Easy to Be Hard was played by Bob Blom from Spotlight on Bob Blom, number one. Arrivederci Roma, as played by Frank Porcel and the Orchestra from Originals, volume one. Harpist Duane Fulton, going back to 1963 for the Atomic Harp LP, we heard Tenderly. Jeff Love gave us Somewhere, My Love, from In the Mood for Love. And at the top of the set, Ralph Carmichael and his orchestra, Because of You, from I Can Dream, Can't I? You're listening to Something Beautiful, relaxing instrumentals performed by some of the world's greatest orchestras. I'm Jake Longwell. 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This is Something Beautiful, program number 1801. We'll begin our second and final set of the hour with Gordon Langford and the orchestra. The title track from the album Body and Soul.

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I'm Jack Sullivan. California Governor Gavin Newsom condemned remarks made by President Trump during a rally in Nebraska, where he suggested Iran could take out Los Angeles and San Diego. Newsom described the president's comments as deranged and dangerous. This story is still developing, and updates will follow as more information becomes available. President Trump announced he will stop using taxpayer funds for pro-Trump ads ahead of the midterm elections. Instead, his super PAC will cover the costs. He dismissed criticism, calling the ads a standard practice, but emphasized his choice to fund them privately. This story is still developing, and we'll keep you updated as new information comes in. The News Stream, powered by Seaboard Networks, delivering smarter radio.

0: From KUR News, I'm Jaden Barr. The U.S. News and World Report has listed Kutztown University as number 107 in their first tier of the best regional universities for their northern region. This distinguishes Kutztown as a best regional university for 2027 in their annual ranking of U.S. colleges and universities. Kutztown has been ranked 5 spots higher than last year in this report and consistently ranked in the first tier since 2011. In addition, Kutztown has improved their standing by 9 spots to number 33 among the top public schools for regional universities in the North. The purpose of this report is for students and families to research data to enroll in universities. To learn more about this report, please visit www.usnews.com/best-colleges. We check news hourly on KUR. I'm Jaden Barr.
1: From Quality Radio Productions, it's another hour of light and easy favorites. It's Something Beautiful. I'm Jake Longwell. Opening the hour with music of Carole King as played by the 101 Strings Orchestra, here is Tapestry.

Robert James and his orchestra, The Right One. Steve Gray before that with Tender Touch, as well as The Carpenters for All We Know from The Cascading Strings. The Living Strings gave us Follow Me, the voice of Andy Williams in the set as well, Our Love Is Here to Stay. Jim Peary and the orchestra with You, I'm Born Again. Frank Barber and Lonely People before that. David Whittaker and his orchestra and the music of Tommy James, Crystal Blue Persuasion. Also, Klibanoff leading his orchestra through I'll Touch a Star. And we began the set and the hour with Tapestry, the Carole King classic from the 101 Strings. It's an hour of light and easy favorites. It's Something Beautiful. I'm Jake Longwell. 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The Fairfield Orchestra gets our final set of the hour underway. Here is All at Once.

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I'm Jack Sullivan. California Governor Gavin Newsom condemned remarks made by President Trump during a rally in Nebraska, where he suggested Iran could take out Los Angeles and San Diego. Newsom described the president's comments as deranged and dangerous. This story is still developing, and updates will follow as more information becomes available. President Trump announced he will stop using taxpayer funds for pro-Trump ads ahead of the midterm elections. Instead, his super PAC will cover the costs. He dismissed criticism, calling the ads a standard practice, but emphasized his choice to fund them privately. This story is still developing, and we'll keep you updated as new information comes in. The News Stream, powered by Seaboard Networks, delivering smarter radio.

0: From KUR, I'm Tyler Cairns. Kutztown University is celebrating Hispanic Heritage Month from September 15th through October 15th. The month-long observance recognizes the history, culture, and contributions of Hispanic and Latin communities, including people with roots in Mexico, Spain, Central and South America, and the Caribbean. At Kutztown University, the Multicultural Center is hosting events throughout the month for students and the campus community. Activities include cultural trips, music, food, dancing, art, games, and other opportunities to learn and connect. Upcoming events include Cien Latinos Día Jón on September 22nd. The event is a Hispanic-inspired version of Family Feud, with snacks and prizes. On September 24th, students can attend Noche de la Escuadeta, featuring music, dancing, and community activities in the Multicultural Center's Unity Room. Other events later in the month include a guacamole and music event on September 29th, followed by an art event on October 5th and a bachata lesson on October 6th. The celebration will wrap up on October 13th with a movie night featuring tortilla soup. Registration is required for some trips and activities. Students can find sign-up information through the Multicultural Center's Instagram and Engage pages. We check news every hour on KUR. I'm Tyler Cairns.
1: 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Welcome to another hour of relaxing instrumentals. This is Something Beautiful.

Wrapping up that set of beautiful melodies with Sid Dale and his orchestra, Watch What Happens. The piano stylings of Roger Williams before that, It's All in the Game. Jack Dorsey and his rendition of Go Away, Little Girl. The Hawaiian Wedding Song was played by Frank Chaxfield and the orchestra. Montavani before that, I Wonder Who's Kissing Her Now. The guitar duo of Frank Vignola and Joe Acion gave us My Prayer. George Greeley asking the question, say, has anybody seen my sweet gypsy rose? The music of Duke Ellington performed by pianist Bijie Adair, Solitude. Sybil was played by Red Skelton and the orchestra. Yes, the well-known comedian was also an orchestra leader and conductor at one point. And at the top of the set, Ferranti and Teicher, Lonely Room. 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I'm Jake Longwell. 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

I'm Jack Sullivan. California Governor Gavin Newsom condemned remarks made by President Trump during a rally in Nebraska, where he suggested Iran could take out Los Angeles and San Diego. Newsom described the president's comments as deranged and dangerous. This story is still developing, and updates will follow as more information becomes available. President Trump announced he will stop using taxpayer funds for pro-Trump ads ahead of the midterm elections. Instead, his super PAC will cover the costs. He dismissed criticism, calling the ads a standard practice, but emphasized his choice to fund them privately. This story is still developing, and we'll keep you updated as new information comes in. The News Stream, powered by Seaboard Networks, delivering smarter radio.

0: From KUR News, I'm Josh. Monday, October 5th, from 5 to 7 p.m. in the Multiculture Center. Celebrate our culture, our art with a paint and sip night inspired by Hispanic and Latin culture. Create your own artwork while enjoying some Latin sweet treats, music, and community. No art experience is necessary. Just come ready to create and have fun. On Tuesday, October 6th, from 4 to 9 p.m. in the Multiculture Center. Come learn some bata moves, meet new people, and dance the rhythm. No dance experiences needed. Learn the basics while exploring the cultural roots of this Dominican-born dance tradition. Come ready to move, learn, and have fun. On Tuesday, October 13th at 7 p.m. in the Multiculture Center, close out Hispanic Heritage Month with a cozy movie night featuring tortilla soup. Enjoy chicken tortilla soup, a good movie, and great company as we wrap up a month of celebrating culture, heritage, and community. We check news early on KUR. I'm Josh.
1: From Quality Radio Productions, it's another hour of relaxing instrumentals. It's another edition of Something Beautiful. I'm Jake Longwell. Getting the hour underway with the SRP Orchestra, hailing from France, and their rendition of Camelot.

A touch of the Spanish, courtesy of Montovani and his orchestra. Adios, muchachos, or goodbye, boys. Musical impressions of the Old West before that from Duane Eddy. It was High Noon. Dunkeschön was played by Gunter Norris and the orchestra. Malcolm Lockyer before that, Pastoral. More Latin sounds in that set, this time from Paul Mauriat at the harpsichord, leading his orchestra through La Paloma. The Homecoming was performed by George Greeley and the orchestra, Charlie Schaefer, Be True to Me, the Mellotrino Strings, Love, Your Magic Spell is Everywhere, Every Day a Little Older was played by Nuri Paramore and the orchestra, and the SRP Orchestra getting that set underway with their rendition of Camelot. It's all here on Something Beautiful, presenting an hour of easy listening instrumentals for your listening pleasure. I'm Jake Longwell. If you'd like to get in touch with Something Beautiful, you can do so by email. 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If you'd like the playlist or streaming audio for this episode, please look for Something Beautiful, program 1913. We'll begin our second and final set of the hour with the harp artistry of David Snell. Here is Making Love.

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I'm Jack Sullivan. California Governor Gavin Newsom condemned remarks made by President Trump during a rally in Nebraska, where he suggested Iran could take out Los Angeles and San Diego. Newsom described the president's comments as deranged and dangerous. This story is still developing, and updates will follow as more information becomes available. President Trump announced he will stop using taxpayer funds for pro-Trump ads ahead of the midterm elections. Instead, his super PAC will cover the costs. He dismissed criticism, calling the ads a standard practice, but emphasized his choice to fund them privately. This story is still developing, and we'll keep you updated as new information comes in. The News Stream, powered by Seaboard Networks, delivering smarter radio.

0: UR News, I'm Jaden Barr. Kutztown University is celebrating a major milestone with its Early College Academy, a program where high school students from Berks, Lehigh, Schuylkill, Montgomery, and Northampton counties can take classes on campus and earn college credit that amounts to a full college semester while learning about the university experience. Since 2024, the program has graduated two cohorts of students and are welcoming a third cohort of 94 new students for this academic year, up by 38.2% from last year's enrollment. In fact, out of the 105 students so far that have successfully completed the program, 56 have gone on to become official students of Kutztown University. Provost and Senior Vice President for Academic Affairs, Dr. Lauren Basden-Arnold stated, "We are pleased to engage with our district colleagues across the region to offer this valuable opportunity to students completing their K-12 experience. We love welcoming these students into the Golden Bear family and aim to provide them an authentic college experience." Anyone interested is encouraged to visit the Early College Academy website or contact the Office of Clinical Education at 610-683-4256. We check news hourly on KUR. I'm Jaden Ball.
1: From Quality Radio Productions, it's another hour of relaxing instrumentals. It's Something Beautiful. I'm Jake Longwell. Getting the hour underway with Nuri Paramore. From Spotlight on Nuri Paramore, it's Cabaret.

Lex de Azevedo with All of Me. Hugo Winterhalter before that, Shadow Waltz. Norm Geller, Come In From the Rain. I Feel Pretty, performed by The Living Strings. The Girl from Ipanema, played by the great jazz pianist George Shearing. Alec Gould and the Orchestra, Yellow Bird. The Anniversary Waltz from Frank Chaxfield. Leroy Holmes, The Rain in Spain. The Clarinet of Acker Bilk, Moore, and Nuri Paramore with Cabaret. 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I'm Jake Longwell. 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Our second set gets underway with the piano of Roger Williams. It's Impossible.

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I'm Jack Sullivan. California Governor Gavin Newsom condemned remarks made by President Trump during a rally in Nebraska, where he suggested Iran could take out Los Angeles and San Diego. Newsom described the president's comments as deranged and dangerous. This story is still developing, and updates will follow as more information becomes available. President Trump announced he will stop using taxpayer funds for pro-Trump ads ahead of the midterm elections. Instead, his super PAC will cover the costs. He dismissed criticism, calling

He adds a standard practice, but emphasized his choice to fund them privately. This story is still developing, and we'll keep you updated as new information comes in. 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

0: From KUR News, I'm Jaden Barr. The U.S. News and World Report has listed Kutztown University as number 107 in their first tier of the best regional universities for their northern region. This distinguishes Kutztown as a best regional university for 2027 in their annual ranking of U.S. colleges and universities. Kutztown has been ranked 5 spots higher than last year in this report and consistently ranked in the first tier since 2011. In addition, Kutztown has improved their standing by 9 spots to number 33 among the top public schools for regional universities in the North. The purpose of this report is for students and families to research data to enroll in universities. To learn more about this report, please visit www.usnews.com/best-colleges. We check news hourly on KUR. I'm Jaden Barr.
1: 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Welcome to another hour of relaxing instrumentals. This is Something Beautiful.

Alan Charles and the orchestra with A Cottage for Sale. Percy Faith with Non Dimenticar. The London Symphony Orchestra, She's Out of My Life. Paul Weston and his orchestra with East of the Sun. The Romantic Strings gave us their rendition of It's Impossible before that. Gordon Lankford with Body and Soul. John Sabara and his orchestra, You Will Never Know. Norm Geller and his rendition of You Don't Bring Me Flowers. And at the top of the set, Percy Faith once again with My Love. You are listening to an hour of easy listening instrumentals. It's Something Beautiful. I'm Jake Longwell. 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

I'm Jack Sullivan. California Governor Gavin Newsom condemned remarks made by President Trump during a rally in Nebraska, where he suggested Iran could take out Los Angeles and San Diego. Newsom described the president's comments as deranged and dangerous. This story is still developing, and updates will follow as more information becomes available. President Trump announced he will stop using taxpayer funds for pro-Trump ads ahead of the midterm elections. Instead, his super PAC will cover the costs. He dismissed criticism, calling the ads a standard practice, but emphasized his choice to fund them privately. This story is still developing, and we'll keep you updated as new information comes in. The News Stream, powered by Seaboard Networks, delivering smarter radio.

KUR News, I'm Josh. Houston University has named Jennifer Post-Wisted its new Executive Director of Marketing, effective Monday, October 5th. A Berks County resident, Post-Wisted brings 28 years of higher education, most recently serving as Manager of Executive Communications of Yersinus College. She previously spent 26 years at Albright College, serving as Vice President for Communications from 2017 to 2024, where she led marketing and communications initiative that increased web traffic by 79%. In her new role, she will lead KU's marketing efforts and collaborate with campus partners to advance the university's goal and increase its visibility. Post-Wisted holds a bachelor's degree in communications from the University of Delaware. We check news hourly on KUR. I'm Josh.

0: Hideshi Kawamoto opened this week's edition of Classical Guitar Alive with the Prelude and Courante from Weiss's Suite No. 2 in D Major. Guitarist and Bridge Records producer David Sterbin has just released Volume 8 of his new Music with Guitar series, and he also spoke about this recording.
1: Well, it starts off with a piece of my own, a solo piece, Variations on a Theme by Carl Nielsen. Nielsen was a wonderful Danish composer, mostly of symphonies and songs. He never wrote a guitar piece, but I've loved his music. I've been in Denmark many times, and he's sort of the national composer in Denmark, the way Sibelius is the national composer in Finland. And I've always wanted to write a set of variations on this one theme, Song Behind the Plow. And, it was about 2 years ago I finally got around to doing it. I'm not a frequent composer, but I like to occasionally write a piece. And this piece just came out very naturally.

0: David Starobin performing his own piece, Variations on a Theme by Carl Nielsen. And before that, we heard him in an interview recorded in August 2013. We'll hear more from that interview later in the program, but next is chamber music by Vladimir Ospensky, his musical sketches on Pushkin's Eugene Onegin. Guitarist Lily Afshar recently released the world premiere recording, and she spoke about the piece.
1: This story is very interesting. It's based on Pushkin's book, and as you know, Tchaikovsky wrote an opera based on Eugene Onegin too. And the whole thing takes place in Russia, in St. Petersburg. Eugene Onegin is an aristocrat, but he really doesn't have any goals in his life. He just attends parties. And we hear a lot of dance music in this piece because of that too. And one day he is invited to a village by his good friend, who's a poet, Lenski, which is also one of the name of the movements. And there he meets Lenski and Olga, his fiance. And he also meets Tatiana, Olga's sister. And Olga falls in love with Eugene Onegin, and he ends up having a duel with Lenski. In the meantime, Tatiana also falls in love with Eugene. So it's pretty complicated thing. Anyway, he kills Lenski in the duel. And then afterwards, he's upset by what he's done. And he leaves St. Petersburg. Many years later, he comes back. He sees Tatiana already married in a ball. And this time, he professes his love for her. But she says it's too late. I've moved on.

guitarist Lily Afshar and her chamber ensemble in Ouspensky's musical sketches on Pushkin's Eugene Onegin. And before that, we heard an interview with Lily Afshar recorded in September 2013. 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I'm Tony Morris. If you'd like more information about this week's program, you can visit our website, classicalguitaralive.org. 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That address again is classicalguitaralive.org. Up next, David Sterben performs music by Fernando Sor. This is a Gallup, Opus 32, number 6.

0: David Sterbin performing a gallop by Fernando Sor, Opus 32, Number 6. We'll hear more from that 2013 interview with David Sterbin, who spoke about his latest Bridge CD, New Music with Guitar, Volume 8.
1: Also on the record is actually my favorite piece on the record, I guess I can say that, is Paul Lansky's Partita for Guitar and Percussion, which is a four-movement piece, and it's just really a wonderful guitar and percussion piece. It's, I've played a lot of guitar and percussion music over the years, but this may be my favorite piece. It's very sort of laid back and groovy. You know, it has a lot of jazz groove to it, and it's, I don't know. I think it's just fine guitar music and fine chamber music for the instrument.

0: Guitarist David Sterben and percussionist Mari Yoshinaga performing three movements from the Partita for Guitar and Percussion by Paul Lansky. We'll close this week's edition of Classical Guitar Alive with more from that 2013 interview with Lily Afshar, who's recorded a Turkish piece titled Kara Toprak.
1: I heard it in Turkey, in Istanbul, and turns out that the composer Aşık Veysel is a very well-known composer who wrote for the saz, and he was a blind composer. He sang this particular song called Kara Toprak, the Black Earth, and all Turkish people know this song. It's very famous. And I first heard it there, and it's an arrangement by Ricardo Moyano for the guitar, and I also added some other things. I added quarter tones here and there to it when I played it, because the quarter tones are inherent in ethnic music of Turkey and Persia. So it's just part of the scale system. They have more notes than Western scale.

0: Closing this week's edition of Classical Guitar Alive, we've just heard Lily Afshar performing a piece titled Kara Toprak, a traditional Turkish song arranged by Ricardo Moyano. And before that, we heard an interview with Lily Afshar recorded in September 2013. You've been listening to Classical Guitar Alive. Classical Guitar Alive is broadcast worldwide thanks to the generous support of the Kadosky Foundation and Charles and Taco Parker, the Link Foundation, and Mike and Patty Morgan. And thanks to a gift in loving memory of Adam Bratcher. Classical Guitar Alive is a nonprofit organization based in Austin, Texas, that reaches the world with its innovative projects, including this radio program, which is broadcast each week on over 200 stations and is heard worldwide on the web. Our other projects include our public television program for PBS.
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I'm Jack Sullivan. California Governor Gavin Newsom condemned remarks made by President Trump during a rally in Nebraska, where he suggested Iran could take out Los Angeles and San Diego. Newsom described the president's comments as deranged and dangerous. This story is still developing, and updates will follow as more information becomes available. President Trump announced he will stop using taxpayer funds for pro-Trump ads ahead of the midterm elections. Instead, his super PAC will cover the costs. He dismissed criticism, calling the ads a standard practice, but emphasized his choice to fund them privately. This story is still developing, and we'll keep you updated as new information comes in. The News Stream, powered by Seaboard Networks, delivering smarter radio.

0: From KUR News, I'm Josh. Monday, October 5th, from 5 to 7 p.m. in the Multiculture Center. Celebrate our culture, our art with a paint and sip night inspired by Hispanic and Latin culture. Create your own artwork while enjoying some Latin sweet treats, music, and community. No art experiences necessary. Just come ready to create and have fun. On Tuesday, October 6th, from 4 to 9 p.m. in the Multiculture Center, come learn some bata moves, meet new people, and dance the rhythm. No dance experiences needed. Learn the basics while exploring the cultural roots of this Dominican-born dance tradition. Come ready to move, learn, and have fun. On Tuesday, October 13th at 7 p.m. in the Multiculture Center, close out Hispanic Heritage Month with a cozy movie night featuring tortilla soup. Enjoy chicken tortilla soup, a good movie, and great company as we wrap up a month of celebrating culture, heritage, and community. We check news early on KUR. I'm Josh.
1: There. In the case of Agricola, we will hear "From Heaven Look Upon Us, O Lord," and the famous "Ein Feste Burg." And from Wolf Heinz, we'll hear "Now We Are Asking You, O Holy Ghost." Once again, the European Hansa Ensemble, directed by Manfred Cordes.

0: Volume 3 in this amazing collection called Music from Hanseatic Towns. This is music from Old Magdeburg with the Hansa Ensemble conducted by Manfred Cordes. This week right here on Millennium of Music, I'm Robert Aubrey Davis.
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0: I'm Robert Aubrey Davis. Well, our next set takes us to the figure who takes over after the death of Agricola. That would be Gallus Dressler. He was born in Nebra, but he comes there and probably worked extensively in the lands of the lowlands, even though at that point it was called the Regio Belgica. He might have even studied under Jacobus Clemens non Papa, which is very impressive, and wrote some very fine pieces as well. And after we hear a set of pieces by Gallus Dressler, no other foundation can anyone lay, and who will be my hope, we turn to the next figure, Leonhard Schroeter, who lived around 1532 to 1600. We'll hear his setting for the Blessed Trinity and All in God We Place Our Hope. It's an amazing collection of pieces. This is music from Old Magdeburg, the ongoing series dedicated to music from Hanseatic cities with the European Hansa Ensemble in Manfred Cordes.

0: Manfred Cordes, the European Hansa Ensemble, Volume 3 of music from Hanseatic cities with music from Old Magdeburg, this week right here on Millennium of Music. I'm Robert Aubrey Davis.
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0: I'm Robert Aubrey Davis. We have one more piece we can hear from Leonhard Schroeter. And then the next figure, because he does this in chronological order, bless Manfred Cordes for finding these incredibly obscure pieces, is a composer about whom we know almost nothing, Friedrich Weisensee, and he takes over after Schroeter in Magdeburg. He lived from around 1560 to 1622. We will hear My Sins Are More Than Sands of the Sea, the setting of the Cantate Domino. And the next figure is very important. Heinrich Grimm is there, and boy, what a well-named composer, at the time of the Great Terror. It was truly an extraordinary thing. In May of 1631, Magdeburg was almost completely destroyed by the imperial troops under General Tilly. The Magdeburg bloodbath killed perhaps 20,000 of the 35,000 people in the town. The 30 Years' War, you cannot imagine what a terrible experience this was. So we will hear his setting, Lord Over Us All. And then one last anonymous piece that survived during the time of the 30 Years' War. Take careful note, my devout Christians. Almost certainly Johann Hermann Schein had a hand in this, but what an amazing recording, music from Old Magdeburg, the European Hansa Ensemble, conducted by Manfred Cordes.

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I'm Jack Sullivan. California Governor Gavin Newsom condemned remarks made by President Trump during a rally in Nebraska, where he suggested Iran could take out Los Angeles and San Diego. Newsom described the president's comments as deranged and dangerous. This story is still developing, and updates will follow as more information becomes available. President Trump announced he will stop using taxpayer funds for pro-Trump ads ahead of the midterm elections. Instead, his super PAC will cover the costs. He dismissed criticism, calling the ads a standard practice, but emphasized his choice to fund them privately. This story is still developing, and we'll keep you updated as new information comes in. The News Stream, powered by Seaboard Networks, delivering smarter radio.

From KUR News, I'm Tyler Cairns. Students at Kutztown University will be part of a new program designed to make the connection between college majors and future careers clear. The Pennsylvania State System of Higher Education, known as PASSHE, is launching a two-year pilot called Connecting Credentials to Careers. The program will be tested at Kutztown, Shippensburg, and Penn West Universities. The goal is to show students how these skills they learn in their majors can connect to specific jobs, career paths, and wages. The program will begin with 10 academic programs across the three universities.

Faculty will receive training and tools to help students understand these connections during academic advising. The initiative is supported by a $740,600 grant from the ECMC Foundation, awarded to the PASSHG Foundation. Kutztown University President Dr. Phil Calavier says the program is intended to give students more clarity as they plan for life after graduation. The project builds on PASSHG's existing work with Credential Engine, which brings information about credentials, skills, wages, and jobs together in one system. Officials say the pilot could eventually expand into other universities in Pennsylvania's state system. We check news every hour on KUR. I'm Tyler Carrots.

Kenneth Montgomery led the Bournemouth Sinfonietta in Shepherd's Hay, Percy Grainger's spirited arrangement of a traditional English dance tune, which he published in 1913. While it certainly celebrates the joys of country life, it's quite different from most pastoral works, which evoke a more tranquil atmosphere, as in Gabriel Fauré's Masques and Bergamasques, whose fourth movement is titled Pastoral. Unlike Grainger, however, Fauré's music is not based on a folk tune, but completely his own.

Paul Tortolier led the BBC Philharmonic Orchestra in the Pastorale from Masques and Bergamasques by Gabriel Fauré from 1919, when he was 73. Throughout, he reworks earlier musical ideas, blending his mature harmonic language with older dance forms to create a nostalgic yet fresh sound. Two centuries earlier, in the 18th century, French philosopher Jean-Jacques Rousseau argued that members of the upper classes would benefit from a return to a simpler lifestyle like that found in the country, which he called a natural state of being. In response, French royalty and aristocrats often took to dressing like shepherds and shepherdesses. Marie Antoinette herself built her own version of a country village on the grounds of the Palace of Versailles, where she could lead the simple life, far away from the stresses of the French court. That mindset is clear in Joseph Baudin de Boismortier's 11 Diversions of the Countryside, which depicts an idealized pastoral world, often using instruments that might have been used by the common folk

The ensemble Plaisir du Roi, directed by Jean-Luc Impe, in the opening of the Rondo from the 11 Diversions of the Countryside by Joseph Baudin de Boismortier from 1734. It's worth noting that the musical term rondo originally referred to a circle dance popular in the French countryside. Now, it's the Norwegian countryside depicted in our next piece, although how much so is up for debate. English composer Frederick Delius first went to Norway as a young man, the beginning of a lifelong fascination with the country, its people, its literature, and its scenery. In the summer of 1887, during a lengthy stay there, he explored the countryside from the fjords to the mountain meadows, met his future wife, and would soon become friends with Norwegian composer Edvard Grieg and his wife. Delius's love of Norway and his admiration for Grieg inspired one of the best-loved pastoral pieces of the early 20th century, On Hearing the First Cuckoo in Spring. The main theme features an exchange of cuckoo calls, and this, along with the work's title and its English composer, has led many to assume it's about an English spring. But the cuckoo can be found in Norway, and the work's second theme, scored for first violins, is based on a Norwegian folk song, In Ola Valley, which Grieg had used in one of his works.

On Hearing the First Cuckoo in Spring by Frederick Delius from 1912, the Bergen Philharmonic Orchestra was conducted by Andrew Davis. Delius loved the countryside, whether it was his birthplace in England, the hills of Norway, or his eventual home on a river in France. Likewise, Beethoven often turned to rural areas outside Vienna, especially when the hustle and bustle of the city became too much for him. No man on earth, he wrote a friend, loves the country more. The opening of his sixth symphony, the Pastoral, is titled Awakening of Cheerful Feelings on Arrival in the Countryside. It begins with a soft drone like a shepherd's bagpipe with a sort of ambling melody that reappears throughout the movement. Critics have called the pattering repetitions floating free of tension through different keys a stroke of genius.

Herbert von Karajan led the Berlin Philharmonic in the first movement of Beethoven's Sixth Symphony, The Pastoral, from 1808. In a moment, pastoral music by French, American, and English composers, including a work written just before World War I, and another seeking and finding consolation in the aftermath of that great conflict. I'm Stephen Pythman. You're listening to Connections from CAP Radio.

I'm Stephen Pythman, and this is Connections, today exploring a wide range of pastoral music. The word idyllic comes from idyll, meaning an extremely happy, peaceful, or picturesque episode or scene. Not surprisingly, an idyll is almost always pastoral as well, as in the first movement of Emmanuel Charbonnier's Suite Pastorale, in which he looks back fondly on his childhood in the hill country of central France, beginning with the sound of faraway church bells.

Michel Plasson led the orchestra of the Capitol of Toulouse in the first movement of the Suite Pastorale by Emmanuel Chabrier from 1888. Chabrier's childhood home in central France is an area covered in hills and dotted with pastures and oak forests. It's very similar to 19th century New England, where farms were often carved out of forest land. In 1896, composer Edward McDowell and his wife purchased a farm in New Hampshire to serve as their summer residence. McDowell found his creativity flourished in the beautiful rural setting, turning out two piano concertos, two orchestral suites, and four symphonic poems, as well as piano sonatas, suites, and songs. His woodland sketches for piano are among his most popular works, evoking both a sense of place and a sense of peace in titles like Will-o'-the-Wisp, By a Meadow Brook, and his most famous composition, To a Wild Rose.

Giorgio Trione Bartoli performed To a Wild Rose from Edward McDowell's Woodland Sketches for Piano, published in 1896. This was about the time that the folk song revival first swept through English music, inspiring a number of composers, including Gustav Holst and Ralph Vaughan Williams, and their friend George Butterworth. Butterworth joined the Folk Song Society in 1906 at the age of 21, making numerous field trips to collect folk tunes in rural England. Like Holst and Vaughan Williams, Butterworth saw this as a way of preserving an integral part of a life that was fast disappearing. He quotes three of those songs in Idle, The Banks of Green Willow, which reveals not only the relative peacefulness of the countryside, but also the occasional disruption of modern life and a sense of a landscape fading into history.

Andrew Manzi led the Royal Liverpool Philharmonic Orchestra in Idle, The Banks of Green Willow, by George Butterworth from 1913. 3 years later, midway through World War I, Butterworth was killed by a German sniper in France. The young composer's death amid the carnage of war was a major turning point for his friend Vaughan Williams, who at age 44 was serving as an ambulance driver at the front lines in France, giving him, his wife later said, a vivid awareness of how men died. From this experience came his Third Symphony, completed 3 years after the war's end. Its subtitle, Pastoral, led some critics of the time to dismiss it as evoking an English rural landscape where cows graze alongside reedy rivers. How wrong they were. It's an eloquent, deeply personal piece as Vaughan Williams explores both loss and memory rather than a simple celebration of nature. There may be pasture land, but it's also a French battlefield after the shooting has stopped. Peaceful now, but at a terrible cost. The symphony's final movement begins with sounds of a distant bugle, drums, and a wordless vocal by a soprano, who returns in the finale, ending in silence.

0: Soprano Margaret Price and the New Philharmonia Orchestra, conducted by Adrian Bolt, in the final movement of Symphony No. 3, the Pastoral Symphony, by Ralph Vaughan Williams from 1922, contrasting his memory of war's devastation with an idyllic landscape where it all took place. It may seem a world apart from the other music we've heard in this hour, and yet in the beauty of the French countryside near the battlefields of World War I, Vaughan Williams found peace, solace, and hope. It puts to rest the idea that all pastoral music is simplistic, sentimental, escapist, and...
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I'm Jack Sullivan. California Governor Gavin Newsom condemned remarks made by President Trump during a rally in Nebraska, where he suggested Iran could take out Los Angeles and San Diego. Newsom described the president's comments as deranged and dangerous. This story is still developing, and updates will follow as more information becomes available. President Trump announced he will stop using taxpayer funds for pro-Trump ads ahead of the midterm elections. Instead, his super PAC will cover the costs. He dismissed criticism, calling the ads a standard practice, but emphasized his choice to fund them privately. This story is still developing, and we'll keep you updated as new information comes in. The News Stream, powered by Seaboard Networks, delivering smarter radio.

From KUR, I'm Tyler Cairns. Kutztown University is celebrating Hispanic Heritage Month from September 15th through October 15th. The month-long observance recognizes the history, culture, and contributions of Hispanic and Latin communities, including people with roots in Mexico, Spain, Central and South America, and the Caribbean. At Kutztown University, the Multicultural Center is hosting events throughout the month for students and the campus community. Activities include cultural trips, music, food, dancing, art, games, and other opportunities to learn and connect. Upcoming events include Sion Latinos Dia Jon on September 22nd. The event is a Hispanic-inspired version of Family Feud, with snacks and prizes. On September 24th, students can attend Noche de la Escuadeta, featuring music, dancing, and community activities in the Multicultural Center's Unity Room. Other events later in the month include a guacamole and music event on September 29th, followed by an art event on October 5th and a bachata lesson on October 6th. The celebration will wrap up on October 13th with a movie night featuring tortilla soup. Registration is required for some trips and activities. Students can find sign-up information through the Multicultural Center's Instagram and Engage pages. We check news every hour.

0: 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Hi, I'm Josh. I have a fun fact for you today. Did you know Venus is the only planet in our solar system that spins clockwise? More music coming up next on KUR.
1: This is Bird Note. Want to see one of the blazing thunderbolts of the bird world? Smaller than a pigeon, but fierce enough to knock one from the air, are the powerful compact falcons known as merlins. While global climate change is pushing ranges of many birds farther north, merlins are actually expanding southward. Merlins nest in northern forests around the world, but in recent years, more and more merlins have been nesting farther south, in towns and cities across the northern United States. These small falcons will take over old crow nests, especially in conifer trees, in parks, cemeteries, and neighborhoods. No one knows precisely why, but part of the answer may lie in a rebound of merlin populations since the banning of pesticides like DDT. And it's a reminder that bird behavior may be more flexible than we sometimes imagine. Merlins reach their peak southward migration in October, although some, like those in the Pacific Northwest, remain year-round. Most scatter to the south for winter. Some travel as far as Ecuador. With any luck, you might see these adaptable pint-sized thunderbolts in your neighborhood. For Bird Note, I'm Mary McCann. Bird Note's newsletter delivers the wonder and joy of birds directly to your inbox. Sign up at birdnote.org to get a weekly preview of our shows, stories, photos, and more.
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0: How about another round of foolishness about that French fry origination vegetable, potatoes?
1: You like potatoes, and I like potatoes.
0: Catherine Weber is among the many people, perhaps you, who just have a thing about tubers.
2: I'm not the only American interested in potatoes. They're one of the most popular vegetables in terms of consumption.
0: And as a USDA economist, she keeps up on potato production, trends, and of course, those fun spud puns and facts. As she would put it,
3: as a potato economist, it's a really interesting time to dig into the U.S. potato market.
0: I'm Rod Bain. Catherine Weber joins us as we dig into another potato celebration in this edition of Agriculture USA. We've had fun over the years celebrating what might be America's most popular vegetable. That's because there are so many ways to enjoy potatoes. As tuber aficionado and Agriculture Department research economist Catherine Weber can attest.
2: You can boil them, you can mash them, you can eat them fried, you can have potato chips, you can dehydrate them and reconstitute them and make mashed potatoes. There's so many things you can do with the potato.
0: So with that, a potato presentation, you can be all eyes on. You get it? Potatoes? Eyes? All right, I admit the dad jokes are half-baked. Can we wait to respond until the tomato outlook comes out? For now, Catherine presents USDA's Potato Outlook, covering a wide range of tuber topics.
3: To assess end-of-season potato storage volumes, monthly volumes of potatoes used for processing, producer and consumer prices, marketing year trade balance, frozen potato products and cold storage, and the pace of domestic fresh potato shipment volumes throughout the season. We can also assess the upcoming 2026-27 marketing year.
0: So to start, how many potatoes were planted this season by acreage?
3: Potato acreage is forecast to decline for the third year in a row. In 2026, U.S. potato planted area is expected to drop to 873,000 acres, a 3% reduction from last season and the lowest level since 1952. Idaho is forecast to plant 300,000 acres in 2026, representing 34% of the U.S. total. Idaho alone accounts for half of this year's acreage reduction, with 15,000 fewer acres planted.
0: And when it comes to projected yield for this year's spud crop,
3: U.S. potato yields in 2026 will be near trend line, supported by generally favorable growing conditions across major producing states.
0: Now, wait a minute. Before you spud lovers panic about a potato famine, Weber adds this.
3: A trendline yield of 465 hundredweight per acre would represent a 1% increase from 2025's yield and a new record high. It would also be three times higher than the average U.S. potato yield in 1952.
0: A trend occurring in growing potatoes over the last few decades.
3: In recent decades, a gradual reduction in potato acreage has largely been offset by an upward trend in average yield.
0: So now the part about eating potatoes.
3: Potato per capita availability is down slightly in 2025. The ERS preliminary 2025 per capita availability, which is a proxy for consumption, of potatoes on a fresh weight basis is 112 pounds of potatoes per person, a 2% decrease from 2024.
0: And while perhaps potato consumption is down year over year, tater lovers love their taters in a multitude of ways.
3: Frozen potato per capita availability was about 56 pounds per person, representing half of all potato availability. The share of availability for other potato categories includes fresh potatoes at 25%, potato chips at 15%, dehydrated potatoes at 10%, and a small quantity of canned potatoes at 0.3%.
0: The King Spud product is...
4: You can almost taste the French fries, they sell.
0: And Catherine Weber says French fries are not just popular here, but abroad as well.
3: French fries remain the largest U.S. potato export category by both value and volume.
0: U.S. fresh potatoes have also grown in consumer demand globally, among the top export markets for U.S. fresh potatoes.
3: Fresh potato exports set record high this season. Monthly fresh potato exports have outpaced last season. From September 2025 through June 2026, the United States exported 1.2 billion pounds of fresh potatoes, up 21% from a year ago, and the largest volume on record. Export volume this season has surpassed the previous record high set in marketing year 2024-25.
0: So there you have it. Plenty of tater talk to last you until your next bag of chips, order of fries, baked potato bar. This has been Agriculture USA. I'm Rod Bain reporting for the U.S. Department of Agriculture in Washington, D.C.
5: Do you think you have what it takes to survive the world of James Bond? Casino Royale is a 2006 spy film starring Daniel Craig as James Bond. In his first mission as 007, Bond is sent to stop Le Chiffre, a dangerous banker who helps fund international terrorism. Bond's mission takes him to a high-stakes poker game at Casino Royale, where millions of dollars are on the table. With the fate of his mission hanging in the balance, Bond must outsmart Le Chiffre while facing danger both inside and outside the casino. But this isn't just another game of poker. With deadly enemies and the pressure constantly building, Bond has to rely on his instincts to always stay one step ahead. If you're looking for action, suspense, and a spy story that keeps you guessing, Casino Royale is one you don't want to miss. Come see it at the Strand in Kutztown. We have showings on October 16th at 7 p.m. and October 17th at 12 p.m. and 7 p.m.
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0: 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Hi, I'm Josh. Did you know the world's oldest cat lived to 38 years and 3 days old? Cream Puff was the oldest cat to ever live. More music coming up next on KUR.
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I'm Jack Sullivan. California Governor Gavin Newsom condemned remarks made by President Trump during a rally in Nebraska, where he suggested Iran could take out Los Angeles and San Diego. Newsom described the president's comments as deranged and dangerous. This story is still developing, and updates will follow as more information becomes available. President Trump announced he will stop using taxpayer funds for pro-Trump ads ahead of the midterm elections. Instead, his super PAC will cover the costs. He dismissed criticism, calling the ads a standard practice, but emphasized his choice to fund them privately. This story is still developing, and we'll keep you updated as new information comes in. The News Stream, powered by Seaboard Networks, delivering smarter radio.

From KUR News, I'm Josh. Kutztown University Foundation broke ground September 24th on a new 4.6 megawatt solar era on approximately 15 acres of foundation-owned land west of Golden Bear Village South. The project will include about 8,000 bifacial solar panels and is expected to generate 6.2 million kilowatt hours of power in its first year, with net income providing additional scholarships and resources for Kutztown University students. The project also represents a significant investment in a renewable energy and is expected to reduce carbon emissions by the equivalent of about 4,166 metric tons annually, comparable to removing roughly 1,000 cars from the road. Construction is expected to begin in October 2026, pending final township approval, with completion anticipated in summer of 2027. We check news hourly on KUR. I'm Josh.

Maybe you can't afford to hop on a yacht and sail around the sunny warm parts of the world, but you can listen to KUR when specialty shows are not on the air, playing the smoothest soft rock hits from the 70s and 80s right up to today. The radio voice of Kutztown University, KUR.

0: the radio voice of Kutztown University, KUR. Hi, I'm Jaden, here with another piece of fun trivia. Have you ever heard of Hector the Convector? It is a significant thunderstorm that's formed almost every afternoon in the Tiwi Islands of Northern Australia. The storm is active around 3 p.m. from September through March, and residents are able to protect themselves every day due to its consistency. Meteorologists are also amazed at how regular this storm hits during the warm season. More music coming up next on KUR.
1: Historical weather on this day, October 8, 1982. A very early season snowstorm affected parts of South Dakota and the northern Black Hills of Wyoming on this day in 1982. 4.5 feet of snow fell and 70 mile an hour per wind were recorded in the all-out October blizzard. The blizzard was highly localized, however, with the city of Rapid City only about a half hour away receiving just a dusting. Historical weather on this day researches multiple weather sources for our segment and is an educational community service production of Monsoon Mike's Weather.
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3: 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It goes to Maxwell. 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
3: 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Touchdown. 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

0: How about another round of foolishness about that French fry origination vegetable, potatoes?
1: You like potatoes, and I like potato.
0: Catherine Weber is among the many people, perhaps you, who just have a thing about tubers.
2: I'm not the only American interested in potatoes. They're one of the most popular vegetables in terms of consumption.
0: And as a USDA economist, she keeps up on potato production, trends, and of course, those fun spud puns and facts. As she would put it,
3: as a potato economist, it's a really interesting time to dig into the U.S. potato market.
0: I'm Rod Bain. Catherine Weber joins us as we dig into another potato celebration in this edition of Agriculture USA. We've had fun over the years celebrating what might be America's most popular vegetable. That's because there are so many ways to enjoy potatoes. As tuber aficionado and Agriculture Department research economist Catherine Weber can attest.
2: You can boil them, you can mash them, you can eat them fried, you can have potato chips, you can dehydrate them and reconstitute them and make mashed potatoes. There's so many things you can do with the potato.
0: So with that, a potato presentation you can be all eyes on. You get it? Potatoes, eyes? All right, I admit the dad jokes are half-baked. Can we wait to respond until the tomato outlook comes out? For now, Catherine presents USDA's Potato Outlook, covering a wide range of tuber topics.
3: To assess end-of-season potato storage volumes, monthly volumes of potatoes used for processing, producer and consumer prices, marketing year trade balance, frozen potato products and cold storage, and the pace of domestic fresh potato shipment volumes throughout the season. We can also assess the upcoming 2026-27 marketing year.
0: So to start, how many potatoes were planted this season by acreage?
3: Potato acreage is forecast to decline for the third year in a row. In 2026, U.S. potato planted area is expected to drop to 873,000 acres, a 3% reduction from last season and the lowest level since 1952. Idaho is forecast to plant 300,000 acres in 2026, representing 34% of the U.S. total. Idaho alone accounts for half of this year's acreage reduction, with 15,000 fewer acres planted.
0: And when it comes to projected yield for this year's spud crop,
3: U.S. potato yields in 2026 will be near trend line, supported by generally favorable growing conditions across major producing states.
0: Now, wait a minute. Before you spud lovers panic about a potato famine, Weber adds this.
3: A trendline yield of 465 hundredweight per acre would represent a 1% increase from 2025's yield and a new record high. It would also be three times higher than the average U.S. potato yield in 1952.
0: A trend occurring in growing potatoes over the last few decades.
3: In recent decades, a gradual reduction in potato acreage has largely been offset by an upward trend in average yield.
0: So now the part about eating potatoes.
3: Potato per capita availability is down slightly in 2025. The ERS preliminary 2025 per capita availability, which is a proxy for consumption, of potatoes on a fresh weight basis is 112 pounds of potatoes per person, a 2% decrease from 2024.
0: And while perhaps potato consumption is down year over year, tater lovers love their taters in a multitude of ways.
3: Frozen potato per capita availability was about 56 pounds per person, representing half of all potato availability. The share of availability for other potato categories includes fresh potatoes at 25%, potato chips at 15%, dehydrated potatoes at 10%, and a small quantity of canned potatoes at 0.3%.
0: The King Spud product is...
4: You can almost taste the French fries they sell.
0: And Catherine Weber says French fries are not just popular here, but abroad as well.
3: French fries remain the largest U.S. potato export category by both value and volume.
0: U.S. fresh potatoes have also grown in consumer demand globally, among the top export markets for U.S. fresh potatoes.
3: Fresh potato exports set record high this season. Monthly fresh potato exports have outpaced last season. From September 2025 through June 2026, the United States exported 1.2 billion pounds of fresh potatoes, up 21% from a year ago, and the largest volume on record. Export volume this season has surpassed the previous record high set in marketing year 2024-25.
0: So there you have it. Plenty of tater talk to last you until your next bag of chips, order of fries, baked potato bar.
5: Hot potato, hot potato. 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
0: This has been Agriculture USA. I'm Rod Bain reporting for the U.S. Department of Agriculture in Washington, D.C.
6: Do you think you have what it takes to survive the world of James Bond? Casino Royale is a 2006 spy film starring Daniel Craig as James Bond. In his first mission as 007, Bond is sent to stop Le Chiffre, a dangerous banker who helps fund international terrorism. Bond's mission takes him to a high-stakes poker game at Casino Royale, where millions of dollars are on the table. With the fate of his mission hanging in the balance, Bond must outsmart Le Chiffre while facing danger both inside and outside the casino. But this isn't just another game of poker. With deadly enemies and the pressure constantly building, Bond has to rely on his instincts to always stay one step ahead. If you're looking for action, suspense, and a spy story that keeps you guessing, Casino Royale is one you don't want to miss. Come see it at the Strand in Kutztown. We have showings on October 16th at 7 p.m. and October 17th at 12 p.m. and 7 p.m.
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0: If you like Michael McDonald, Kenny Loggins, Christopher Cross, and Olivia Newton-John, you like Yacht Rock. 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

0: 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Hi, I'm Jaden. Mark your calendars for October 20th and 21st, as Kutztown will once again take part in the 1866 Giving Challenge. 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

I'm Jack Sullivan. California Governor Gavin Newsom condemned remarks made by President Trump during a rally in Nebraska, where he suggested Iran could take out Los Angeles and San Diego. Newsom described the president's comments as deranged and dangerous. This story is still developing, and updates will follow as more information becomes available. President Trump announced he will stop using taxpayer funds for pro-Trump ads ahead of the midterm elections. Instead, his super PAC will cover the costs. He dismissed criticism, calling the ads a standard practice, but emphasized his choice to fund them privately. This story is still developing, and we'll keep you updated as new information comes in. The News Stream, powered by Seaboard Networks, delivering smarter radio.

From KUR News, I'm Tyler Cairns. Kutztown University's Early College Academy is growing for the 2026-27 academic year. The university says 94 high school students are now enrolled in the program. That's 38.2% increase from last year's enrollment. The students come from 27 school districts across Berks, Lehigh, Schuylkill, Montgomery, and Northampton counties. The Early College Academy launched in 2024. It gives high school students the chance to earn college credit while taking classes on Kutztown University's campus. Students also get to use university resources, work with college facility, and experience campus life before graduating from high school. Last year, 68 students completed the program. Of those students, 32 chose to continue their education at Kutztown this fall. Across the academy's first 2 years, 105 students have graduated from the program, with 56 going to Kutztown University. The university says the program can also help students reduce college costs and prepare for future careers. Kutztown is now recruiting students for the 2027-28 Early College Academic Cohort. We check news every hour on KUR. I'm Tyler Cairns.

Maybe you can't afford to hop on a yacht and sail around the sunny warm parts of the world, but you can listen to KUR when specialty shows are not on the air, playing the smoothest soft rock hits from the 70s and 80s right up to today. The radio voice of Kutztown University, KUR.

0: 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Hi, I'm Josh. Did you know Scotland's official national animal is the unicorn, a mystery creature chosen for its Celtic history, representing purity and power? More music coming up next on KUR.
1: I'm Dr. Anthony Lizerwitz, and this is Climate Connections. In the Monterey Bay area of California, a coalition of groups is investing tens of millions of dollars in wetland restoration, wildfire fuel reduction, and other land management projects that will make the region more resilient to climate change. But these efforts require more than money.
2: We need local workforce to be able to do that work.
1: Jesse Trawler Ojeda is with the California Marine Sanctuary Foundation, one of the coalition members. She says to help build that workforce, the group is partnering with local colleges and an educational nonprofit to train students in a range of skills. Hartnell College in Salinas is teaching people trade skills like chainsaw use to prepare them for jobs in forestry or habitat restoration. Students at the University of California, Santa Cruz are learning to pilot drones, which can help with coastal monitoring efforts.
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1: And graduate students at Cal State Monterey Bay are assisting with research in the field.
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6: What if I told you there's something you do every single day, but most people actually aren't all that great at it? I'm talking about communication. 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

0: update.
1: Businesses in Allentown will pay $50 for a business license, up from $35 after City Council voted Wednesday to raise their fee for the first time since 1992. The fee had been held at $35 since then, and the change is meant to match the administrative and operating costs the city carries to process licenses. Councilmember Christian Pungo says that the increase is a good chance to get the city reimbursed, but a bigger conversation is how to help more residents start businesses. Moving forward, council members want to take a closer look at the whole license structure. Pennsylvania lawmakers are asking the state Supreme Court for more time to establish rules for skill games. John Schaefer has the latest.
2: A petition filed this week seeks to extend the October 13th deadline to February 10th, 2027. The court previously ruled the machines qualify as slot machines under state law, giving lawmakers 120 days to create a licensing and tax system. Small businesses, nonprofits, VFWs, and volunteer fire departments say they rely on the machines for revenue. The proposed legislation would charge $500 a month per terminal with an estimated $700 million in annual revenue. It would also require age verification, independent audits, and state oversight.
1: Starting today, Pittsburgh Public School students under 18 need an adult 21 or older to enter Couples Stadium on East Carson Street. The changes follow last week's shooting when three teens were shot after a City League game at the stadium. Students need to show a school ID to enter, and both gates now close at the start of the third quarter. Superintendent Dr. Wayne Walters says the new policy will lay the groundwork for a safer atmosphere at the stadium. Starting next Thursday, a clear bag policy will take effect, and book bags and backpacks will not be permitted. I'm Juan Arango, and you're up to date with Radio PA.
3: What would you do if you suddenly found yourself trapped in a world full of spirits, magic, and the unknown? Spirited Away is a Studio Ghibli classic directed by Hayao Miyazaki. The story follows Chihiro, a young girl who discovers a mysterious world after her parents take a wrong turn. Things quickly take a strange turn when her parents are transformed into pigs, leaving Chihiro trapped with no way home. To get her parents back, Chihiro must enter a magical bathhouse run by the powerful witch Yuba. Along the way, she encounters mysterious spirits, including Haiku and the unforgettable No Face. But in a world where nothing is quite what it seems, Chihiro will have to find her courage and discover just how strong she can be. From breathtaking scenery to bizarre creatures and unexpected twists, Spirited Away takes you on an adventure unlike any other. It's a story about courage, growing up, and finding your way even when everything around you feels unfamiliar. Ready for an adventure into the spirit world? Come see Spirited Away at the Strand in Kutztown. We have showings on October 17th at 4 p.m. and the 18th at 2 and 7 p.m.
4: Sunshine for today, an afternoon high 70 to 75. Clear upper 40s tonight and sunny low 70s tomorrow. Mostly clear tomorrow night, 50, and mostly sunny in the 70s on Saturday. Rain showers, otherwise partly sunny Sunday, 65 to 70. More showers, low 70s Monday. This is Radio PA meteorologist Bill Jackman.
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0: the radio voice of Kutztown University, KUR. Hi, I'm Jaden, here with another piece of music trivia. Leo Fender was the man behind the Fender brand, who produced several electric guitars for iconic musicians such as David Gilmour, Keith Richards, and most famously, Jimi Hendrix with his Upside Down guitar. However, did you know that Leo couldn't actually play the guitar? Leo's work started from his time at a radio repair shop, where musicians brought their guitars to Leo to increase amplification. This was the kickstart to his most famous work, and Leo's approach was to treat creating and fixing guitars as a mechanical puzzle by providing easy repairs and quality parts. More music coming up next on KUR.
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2: 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And guess what? You don't even need to be an accounting major to join. 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

Maybe you can't afford to hop on a yacht and sail around the sunny warm parts of the world, but you can listen to KUR when specialty shows are not on the air, playing the smoothest soft rock hits from the 70s and 80s right up to today. 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

I'm Jack Sullivan. California Governor Gavin Newsom condemned remarks made by President Trump during a rally in Nebraska, where he suggested Iran could take out Los Angeles and San Diego. Newsom described the president's comments as deranged and dangerous. This story is still developing, and updates will follow as more information becomes available. President Trump announced he will stop using taxpayer funds for pro-Trump ads ahead of the midterm elections. Instead, his super PAC will cover the costs. He dismissed criticism, calling the ads a standard practice, but emphasized his choice to fund them privately. This story is still developing, and we'll keep you updated as new information comes in. The news stream, powered by Seaboard Networks, delivering smarter radio.

KUR News, I'm Jaden Barr. Kutztown University is celebrating a major milestone with its Early College Academy, a program where high school students from Berks, Lehigh, Schuylkill, Montgomery, and Northampton counties can take classes on campus and earn college credit that amounts to a full college semester while learning about the university experience. Since 2024, the program has graduated two cohorts of students and are welcoming a third cohort of 94 new students for this academic year, up by 38.2% from last year's enrollment. In fact, out of the 105 students so far that have successfully completed the program, 56 have gone on to become official students of Kutztown University. Provost and Senior Vice President for Academic Affairs, Dr. Lauren Basden-Arnold, stated, "We are pleased to engage with our district colleagues across the region to offer this valuable opportunity to students completing their K-12 experience. We love welcoming these students into the Golden Bear family and aim to provide them an authentic college experience." Anyone interested is encouraged to visit the Early College Academy website or contact the Office of Clinical Education at 610-683-4256. We check news hourly on KUR. I'm Jaden Ball.

If you like Michael McDonald, Kenny Loggins, Christopher Cross, and Olivia Newton-John, you like Yacht Rock. Smooth, soft rock hits from the 70s and 80s, right up to today. 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

0: 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Hi, I'm Josh. Did you know pure honey never spoils? And archaeologists have found pots of edible honey in ancient Egypt tombs. More music coming up next on KU-Mar.
1: A month-over-month rise in what crop producers receive price-wise for their commodities is behind an almost 2% increase in USDA's latest Agricultural Prices Index. The 1.9% increase in total prices received in August was fueled by a 5.8% jump in what crop growers received regarding price. Across the board, increases for food and feed grain, oilseed, and fruit and tree nut growers. The only crop production index category reporting a decrease from the prior month was the vegetable and melon index, down 1.6%. Meanwhile, the livestock prices received index was down 2.2% in August, while both meat animal and dairy prices received by producers were lower month over month. Poultry and egg growers noted a slight increase in the prices they received. I'm Rod Bain reporting for the U.S. Department of Agriculture in Washington, D.C.
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0: news update.
1: Businesses in Allentown will pay $50 for a business license, up from $35 after City Council voted Wednesday to raise their fee for the first time since 1992. The fee had been held at $35 since then, and the change is meant to match the administrative and operating costs the city carries to process licenses. Councilmember Christian Pungo says that the increase is a good chance to get the city reimbursed, but a bigger conversation is how to help more residents start businesses. Moving forward, council members want to take a closer look at the whole license structure. Pennsylvania lawmakers are asking the state Supreme Court for more time to establish rules for skill games. John Schaefer has the latest.
2: A petition filed this week seeks to extend the October 13th deadline to February 10th, 2027. The court previously ruled the machines qualify as slot machines under state law, giving lawmakers 120 days to create a licensing and tax system. Small businesses, nonprofits, VFWs, and volunteer fire departments say they rely on the machines for revenue. The proposed legislation would charge $500 a month per terminal with an estimated $700 million in annual revenue. It would also require age verification, independent audits, and state oversight.
1: Starting today, Pittsburgh Public School students under 18 need an adult 21 or older to enter Couples Stadium on East Carson Street. The changes follow last week's shooting when three teens were shot after a City League game at the stadium. Students need to show a school ID to enter, and both gates now close at the start of the third quarter. Superintendent Dr. Wayne Walters says the new policy will lay the groundwork for a safer atmosphere at the stadium. Starting next Thursday, a clear bag policy will take effect, and book bags and backpacks will not be permitted. I'm Juan Arango, and you're up to date with Radio PA.
3: Do you think you have what it takes to survive the world of James Bond? Casino Royale is a 2006 spy film starring Daniel Craig as James Bond. In his first mission as 007, Bond is sent to stop Le Chiffre, a dangerous banker who helps fund international terrorism. Bond's mission takes him to a high-stakes poker game at Casino Royale, where millions of dollars are on the table. With the fate of his mission hanging in the balance, Bond must outsmart Le Chiffre while facing danger both inside and outside the casino. But this isn't just another game of poker. With deadly enemies and the pressure constantly building, Bond has to rely on his instincts to always stay one step ahead. If you're looking for action, suspense, and a spy story that keeps you guessing, Casino Royale is one you don't want to miss. Come see it at the Strand in Kutztown. We have showings on October 16th at 7 p.m. and October 17th at 12 p.m. and 7 p.m.
4: Sunshine for today, an afternoon high 70 to 75. Clear upper 40s tonight and sunny low 70s tomorrow. Mostly clear tomorrow night, 50, and mostly sunny in the 70s on Saturday. Rain showers, otherwise partly sunny Sunday, 65 to 70. More showers, low 70s Monday. This is Radio PA meteorologist Bill Jacquemin.
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0: 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Hi, I'm Josh. I have a fun fact for you today. 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

becomes available. President Trump announced he will stop using taxpayer funds for pro-Trump ads ahead of the midterm elections. Instead, his super PAC will cover the costs. He dismissed criticism, calling the ads a standard practice, but emphasized his choice to fund them privately. This story is still developing, and we'll keep you updated as new information comes in. The News Stream, powered by Seaboard Networks, delivering smarter radio.

0: From KUR News, I'm Jaden Barr. Kutztown University President Dr. Phil Cavalier addressed the entire Kutztown University community to acknowledge a string of disturbing occurrences that took place during the first few weeks of the fall 2026 semester. He urged the campus that the safety and well-being of all students, faculty, and staff are matters taken very seriously. Dr. Cavalier also shared that after each campus incident, both the KU administration and university police have responded to each appropriately through standard protocols and procedures. Dr. Cavalier also offered several campus resources to anyone feeling anxious about the recent events. These resources included reaching out to a trusted staff member or professor, as well as utilizing KU's counseling center or talking to one of the staff members in the Dean of Students office. Finally, the message ended with a call to action for everyone to always look out for each other, report suspicious behavior, and continue to make this campus feel welcoming and like home. Thank you to Dr. Cavalier and everyone else in the campus community for a continued commitment to keeping Kutztown University a safe space for continued learning and support. We check news hourly on KUR. I'm Jaden Barr.
1: Yo, yo, yo, welcome back to The Well on WKUR Kutztown. I'm Evan Bartlett. We're on episode 11 today, geez. Fall tour is moving fast, and Fish just wrapped an incredible two-night stand out in Richmond, Virginia last night. We're getting to that massive 26-minute Richmond highlight later in the hour. But first, we are diving into some progressive bluegrass royalty. Here is Billy Strings live at the Grey Fox Bluegrass Festival back in 2019, kicking us off with Taking Water straight into Away from the Mire from Texas in 2023. See you soon.

0: taking water into Away From the Mire from Billy Strings, Absolute Bliss. Up next, we're shifting gears back to last night's Phish finale in Virginia. But first, we've got a quick update on what's happening around campus. Keep it locked. From the KUR Notebook, Gamers of Kutztown University meets weekly in the MSU 218 on Wednesdays from 6:30 to 8:45 p.m. Come stop by if you enjoy board games, video games, card games, or other casual gaming. This is a great way to meet new people and relax after a long day. This message of community interest is brought to you by the radio voice of Kutztown University, KUR. WKUR Kutztown, you're listening to The Well. I'm Evan Bartlett. We're going to step away for a mid-show station break, but stick around. We've got a massive 26-minute monster jam waiting for you on the other side. Do not go anywhere.
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0: 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Welcome back to The Well on WKUR Kutztown. I'm Evan Bartlett. Before we hit that monster Phish jam from Richmond, I want to pivot to some incredible new music. This is Greg Freeman with Hail Mary, a killer track off of his brand new album, All Set the Bone. Let's spin it straight into TV on the Radio's Golden Age, covered live by Phish last night. See you soon.

That was Joy, the beautiful first encore song from Tuesday night's opener, bringing us home after that wild Golden Age jam. That wraps up our Richmond Run special on episode 11 of The Well here on WKUR Kutztown. Big shout out to Greg Freeman and Billy Strings earlier. I'm Evan Bartlett. Until next week, keep it locked right here. Go Birds, go Bears, and go

From KUR News, I'm Josh. Kutztown University's Council of Trustees approved several internship agreements during its September 24th meeting, expanding opportunities for students across a variety of fields and locations. The agreement includes internships with businesses, nonprofits, schools, government agencies, healthcare organizations, and sports programs throughout Pennsylvania and several other states. The council also approved school-based and counseling internship agreements with additional organizations and approved the minutes from its June 4th meeting. The next public meeting of KU Council of Trustees is scheduled for 3 p.m. Thursday, November 5th. We check news hourly on KUR. I'm Josh.

Welcome back to the Stable on KUR, Kutztown University Radio. Once again, there's a variety channel, and we're on from 1 to 2. I want to thank you for tuning in. I'm going to get right into the music. I don't like to bore everyone to tears with my talk, so here we go.

This is The Stable on KUR. We'll be back with some Elliot Smith after some brief messages. Kutztown University is hosting the PASSHE Summit Wednesday, October 28th and Thursday, October 29th. This is a great time to submit a proposal since there is no travel needed. 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This message of community interest is brought to you by the Radio Voice of Kutztown University, KUR. And now we'll get on with some Elliot Smith.

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1: Like the Jazz. Check out Anything we'll Goes with Lee Savory from noon to 1 p.m. on Sundays. She's bringing you some jubilant jazz.
2: Get ready. The Kutztown Internship and Job Fair is Wednesday, October 14th from 12 to 3 in MSU Room 218. All majors are invited to meet over 70 employers, explore opportunities, get a free professional headshot, and take the next step in your career. Want to know who will be there? You can view the full list of employers on Handshake ahead of time. Freshmen and sophomore students are encouraged to attend as well. Dress professionally, bring a polished resume, and be ready to make your best impression. That's the Kutztown Internship and Job Fair, Wednesday, October 14th, 12 to 3, in MSU, Room 218.

0: This is The Stable on KUR, the radio voice of Kutztown University. That was Ingidar by Andrea Linker. Next, I'm going to play Jeff Buckley, So Real, live at Wetlands.
1: This is called So Real.

0: This is the Stable on KUR. We'll be back with some racing Mount Pleasant after some brief messages.
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Monday, October 5th, from 5 to 7 p.m. in the Multiculture Center. 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No art experience is necessary. Just come ready to create and have fun. On Tuesday, October 6th, from 4 to 9 p.m. in the Multiculture Center, come learn some bata moves, meet new people, and dance the rhythm. No dance experiences needed. Learn the basics while exploring the cultural roots of this Dominican-born dance tradition. Come ready to move, learn, and have fun. On Tuesday, October 13th at 7 p.m. in the Multiculture Center, close out Hispanic Heritage Month with a cozy movie night featuring tortilla soup. Enjoy chicken tortilla soup, a good movie, and great company as we wrap up a month of celebrating culture, heritage, and community. We check news early on KUR. I'm Josh.

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We'll be back with some gorillas after this brief message. Attention KU community. 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

I'm Jack Sullivan. California Governor Gavin Newsom condemned remarks made by President Trump during a rally in Nebraska, where he suggested Iran could take out Los Angeles and San Diego. Newsom described the president's comments as deranged and dangerous. This story is still developing, and updates will follow as more information becomes available. President Trump announced he will stop using taxpayer funds for pro-Trump ads ahead of the midterm elections. Instead, his super PAC will cover the costs. He dismissed criticism, calling the ads a standard practice, but emphasized his choice to fund them privately. This story is still developing, and we'll keep you updated as new information comes in. The News Stream, powered by Seaboard Networks, delivering smarter radio.

KUR News, I'm Josh. Houston University has named Jennifer Post-Wisted its new Executive Director of Marketing, effective Monday, October 5th. A Berks County resident, Post-Wisted brings 28 years of higher education, most recently serving as Manager of Executive Communications of Yersinus College. She previously spent 26 years at Albright College, serving as Vice President for Communications from 2017 to 2024, where she led marketing and communications initiative that increased web traffic by 79%. In her new role, she will lead KU's marketing efforts and collaborate with campus partners to advance the university's goal and increase its visibility. Post-Wisted holds a bachelor's degree in communications from the University of Delaware. We check news hourly on KUR. I'm Josh.

Maybe you can't afford to hop on a yacht and sail around the sunny warm parts of the world, but you can listen to KUR when specialty shows are not on the air, playing the smoothest soft rock hits from the 70s and 80s right up to today. The radio voice of Kutztown University, KUR.

0: 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Hi, I'm Josh. I have a fun fact for you today. Did you know Venus is the only planet in our solar system that spins clockwise? More music coming up next on KUR.
1: I'm Dr. Anthony Lizerwitz, and this is Climate Connections. In the Monterey Bay area of California, a coalition of groups is investing tens of millions of dollars in wetland restoration, wildfire fuel reduction, and other land management projects that will make the region more resilient to climate change. But these efforts require more than money.
2: We need local workforce to be able to do that work.
1: Jesse Trawler Ojeda is with the California Marine Sanctuary Foundation, one of the coalition members. She says to help build that workforce, the group is partnering with local colleges and an educational nonprofit to train students in a range of skills. Hartnell College in Salinas is teaching people trade skills like chainsaw use to prepare them for jobs in forestry or habitat restoration. 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

0: update.
1: Businesses in Allentown will pay $50 for a business license, up from $35 after City Council voted Wednesday to raise their fee for the first time since 1992. The fee had been held at $35 since then, and the change is meant to match the administrative and operating costs the city carries to process licenses. Councilmember Christian Pungo says that the increase is a good chance to get the city reimbursed, but a bigger conversation is how to help more residents start businesses. Moving forward, council members want to take a closer look at the whole license structure. Pennsylvania lawmakers are asking the state Supreme Court for more time to establish rules for skill games. John Schaefer has the latest.
2: A petition filed this week seeks to extend the October 13th deadline to February 10th, 2027. The court previously ruled the machines qualify as slot machines under state law, giving lawmakers 120 days to create a licensing and tax system. Small businesses, nonprofits, VFWs, and volunteer fire departments say they rely on the machines for revenue. The proposed legislation would charge $500 a month per terminal with an estimated $700 million in annual revenue. It would also require age verification, independent audits, and state oversight.
1: Starting today, Pittsburgh Public School students under 18 need an adult 21 or older to enter Couples Stadium on East Carson Street. The changes follow last week's shooting when three teens were shot after a City League game at the stadium. Students need to show a school ID to enter, and both gates now close at the start of the third quarter. Superintendent Dr. Wayne Walters says the new policy will lay the groundwork for a safer atmosphere at the stadium. Starting next Thursday, a clear bag policy will take effect, and book bags and backpacks will not be permitted. I'm Juan Arango, and you're up to date with Radio PA.
3: Do you think you have what it takes to survive the world of James Bond? Casino Royale is a 2006 spy film starring Daniel Craig as James Bond. In his first mission as 007, Bond is sent to stop Le Chiffre, a dangerous banker who helps fund international terrorism. Bond's mission takes him to a high-stakes poker game at Casino Royale, where millions of dollars are on the table. With the fate of his mission hanging in the balance, Bond must outsmart Le Chiffre while facing danger both inside and outside the casino. But this isn't just another game of poker. With deadly enemies and the pressure constantly building, Bond has to rely on his instincts to always stay one step ahead. If you're looking for action, suspense, and a spy story that keeps you guessing, Casino Royale is one you don't want to miss. Come see it at the Strand in Kutztown. We have showings on October 16th at 7 p.m. and October 17th at 12 p.m. and 7 p.m.
4: Sunshine for today, an afternoon high 70 to 75. Clear upper 40s tonight and sunny low 70s tomorrow. Mostly clear tomorrow night, 50, and mostly sunny in the 70s on Saturday. Rain showers, otherwise partly sunny Sunday, 65 to 70. More showers, low 70s Monday. This is Radio PA meteorologist Bill Jackman.
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0: 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Hi, I'm Josh. Did you know Scotland's official national animal is the unicorn, a mystery creature chosen for its Celtic history, representing purity and power? 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

I'm Jack Sullivan. California Governor Gavin Newsom condemned remarks made by President Trump during a rally in Nebraska, where he suggested Iran could take out Los Angeles and San Diego. Newsom described the president's comments as deranged and dangerous. This story is still developing, and updates will follow as more information becomes available. President Trump announced he will stop using taxpayer funds for pro-Trump ads ahead of the midterm elections. Instead, his super PAC will cover the costs. He dismissed criticism, calling the ads a standard practice, but emphasized his choice to fund them privately. This story is still developing, and we'll keep you updated as new information comes in. The News Stream, powered by Seaboard Networks, delivering smarter radio.

No art experience is necessary. Just come ready to create and have fun. On Tuesday, October 6th from 4 to 9 p.m. in the Multiculture Center. Come learn some bata moves, meet new people, and dance the rhythm. No dance experiences needed. 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We check news early on KUR. I'm Josh.

If you like Michael McDonald, Kenny Loggins, Christopher Cross, and Olivia Newton-John, you like Yacht Rock. Smooth, soft rock hits from the 70s and 80s, right up to today. 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

0: 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Hi, I'm Jaden. Mark your calendars for October 20th and 21st, as Kutztown will once again take part in the 1866 Giving Challenge. 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
1: A month-over-month rise in what crop producers receive price-wise for their commodities is behind an almost 2% increase in USDA's latest Agricultural Prices Index. The 1.9% increase in total prices received in August was fueled by a 5.8% jump in what crop growers received regarding price. Across-the-board increases for food and feed grain, oilseed, and fruit and tree nut growers. The only crop production index category reporting a decrease from the prior month was the vegetable and melon index, down 1.6%. Meanwhile, the livestock prices received index was down 2.2% in August, while both meat animal and dairy prices received by producers were lower month over month. Poultry and egg growers noted a slight increase in the prices they received. I'm Rod Bain reporting for the U.S. Department of Agriculture in Washington, D.C.
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0: update.
1: Businesses in Allentown will pay $50 for a business license, up from $35 after City Council voted Wednesday to raise their fee for the first time since 1992. The fee had been held at $35 since then, and the change is meant to match the administrative and operating costs the city carries to process licenses. Councilmember Christian Pungo says that the increase is a good chance to get the city reimbursed, but a bigger conversation is how to help more residents start businesses. Moving forward, council members want to take a closer look at the whole license structure. Pennsylvania lawmakers are asking the state Supreme Court for more time to establish rules for skill games. John Schaefer has the latest.
2: A petition filed this week seeks to extend the October 13th deadline to February 10th, 2027. The court previously ruled the machines qualify as slot machines under state law, giving lawmakers 120 days to create a licensing and tax system. Small businesses, nonprofits, VFWs, and volunteer fire departments say they rely on the machines for revenue. The proposed legislation would charge $500 a month per terminal with an estimated $700 million in annual revenue. It would also require age verification, independent audits, and state oversight.
1: Starting today, Pittsburgh Public School students under 18 need an adult 21 or older to enter Couples Stadium on East Carson Street. The changes follow last week's shooting when three teens were shot after a City League game at the stadium. Students need to show a school ID to enter, and both gates now close at the start of the third quarter. Superintendent Dr. Wayne Walters says the new policy will lay the groundwork for a safer atmosphere at the stadium. Starting next Thursday, a clear bag policy will take effect, and book bags and backpacks will not be permitted. I'm Juan Arango, and you're up to date with Radio PA.
3: What would you do if you suddenly found yourself trapped in a world full of spirits, magic, and the unknown? Spirited Away is a Studio Ghibli classic directed by Hayao Miyazaki. The story follows Chihiro, a young girl who discovers a mysterious world after her parents take a wrong turn. Things quickly take a strange turn when her parents are transformed into pigs, leaving Chihiro trapped with no way home. To get her parents back, Chihiro must enter a magical bathhouse run by the powerful witch Yuba. Along the way, she encounters mysterious spirits, including Haiku and the unforgettable No Face. But in a world where nothing is quite what it seems, Chihiro will have to find her courage and discover just how strong she can be. From breathtaking scenery to bizarre creatures and unexpected twists, Spirited Away takes you on an adventure unlike any other. It's a story about courage, growing up, and finding your way even when everything around you feels unfamiliar. Ready for an adventure into the spirit world? Come see Spirited Away at the Strand in Kutztown. We have showings on October 17th at 4 p.m. and the 18th at 2 and 7 p.m.
4: Sunshine for today, an afternoon high 70 to 75. Clear upper 40s tonight and sunny low 70s tomorrow. Mostly clear tomorrow night, 50, and mostly sunny in the 70s on Saturday. Rain showers, otherwise partly sunny Sunday, 65 to 70. More showers, low 70s Monday. This is Radio PA meteorologist Bill Jacquemin.
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0: 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Hi, I'm Josh. Did you know snails can sleep for years? Certain species of snails can hibernate for up to 3 years to survive harsh weather or dry conditions. 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

I'm Jack Sullivan. California Governor Gavin Newsom condemned remarks made by President Trump during a rally in Nebraska, where he suggested Iran could take out Los Angeles and San Diego. Newsom described the president's comments as deranged and dangerous. This story is still developing, and updates will follow as more information becomes available. President Trump announced he will stop using taxpayer funds for pro-Trump ads ahead of the midterm elections. Instead, his super PAC will cover the costs. He dismissed criticism, calling the ads a standard practice, but emphasized his choice to fund them privately. This story is still developing, and we'll keep you updated as new information comes in. The News Stream, powered by Seaboard Networks, delivering smarter radio.

From KUR News, I'm Tyler Cairns. Students at Kutztown University will be part of a new program designed to make the connection between college majors and future careers clear. The Pennsylvania State System of Higher Education, known as PASSHE, is launching a two-year pilot called Connecting Credentials to Careers. The program will be

0: The project builds on Passkey's existing work with Credential Engine, which brings information about credentials, skills, wages, and jobs together in one system. Officials say the pilot could eventually expand into other universities in Pennsylvania state system. We check news every hour on KUR. I'm Tyler.
1: 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My name is Celeste, and this is The Vibe, where we play every Tuesdays and Thursdays. We play a different music based on a specific feeling, vibe, action, etc. Doesn't really matter. Now, today, I had a little bit of trouble because I knew what I wanted to play, but I couldn't really come up with, like, a so-called vibe. So, today, the vibes are just the classics, classic rock, to be specific, of the 70s and 80s. We're going to start off with this first track called Edge of 17 by Stevie Nicks. Now, she wrote this song as a tribute to grief and loss inspired by the death of her uncle Jonathan and the murder of John Lennon during the same week in December of 1980. So it's actually really sad when you think about it. And apparently this song was also named after a miscommunication, but that's not the point. The song is beautiful, and I think everybody should listen to it. So yes, Edge of 17 by Stevie Nicks.

You're listening to the radio voice of Kutztown University, KUR Kutztown. My name is Celeste, and that last track we just played was called Edge of 17 by Stevie Nicks. Such a good song. Now, this next track we're about to play is called One Way or Another by Blondie. Little fun fact about this, the lead singer, Debbie Harry, she wrote these lyrics after a frightening personal experience with an ex-boyfriend who stalked her in New Jersey. This actually forced her to move to New York City. So instead of, like, you know, per se, like, wallowing in this, like, she decided to use that as empowerment, and you know, we got this great song out of it. So I mean, I'm not entirely mad about it, but yes, One Way or Another by Blondie.

You're listening to the radio voice of Kutztown University, KUR Kutztown. My name is Celeste, and that last track we just played was called One Way or Another by Blondie. Such a good song. I especially love the end where it's like, you know, it's just a good song. I just feel like, ooh, if I ever got to hear that song live, I don't know what I would do. But before we move on to this next track, I want to say a little message to our KU community. Attention, KU community! 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Thank you. This message of community interest is brought to you by the radio voice of Kutztown University. Alright, now this next track I want to play, everybody knows this song. Doesn't matter if you were born around the time, doesn't matter if you weren't born. You know this song. Everybody knows Queen. Like, it's you can't avoid this song. And of course, it's Bohemian Rhapsody. Now, a little fun fact about this song. I actually found this fact out by watching the movie, which I'm pretty sure is named after the song. But yeah, apparently 6 minutes, because that's how long the song is, doesn't feel like it, I know. But 6 minutes is like, they were like, that's not good. Like, we can't play a song that's 6 minutes on the radio. It's not going to sell. They're not going to play it. It's not a good idea. But thanks to the singular DJ, radio DJ Kenny Everett, he played the track on Capital Radio repeatedly. So this was how the song kind of like launched into a nationwide phenomenon. And that, I thank you, DJ Kenny Everett. I hope I'm saying that name because I love Bohemian Rhapsody. Everybody loves Bohemian Rhapsody. And I'm just going to stop talking because we're going to listen to it now.

0: 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When that world is about to explode, something magical happens.
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7: You are listening to the radio voice of Kutztown University, KUR Kutztown. My name is Celeste, and this is The Vibe, where every Tuesdays and Thursdays we play a different genre of music based on a specific feeling, vibe, action, person, etc. That last track we just played before our lovely messages was Bohemian Rhapsody by Queen, but I doubt you didn't know that, unless you are just now joining us, but everybody knows Bohemian Rhapsody. But this next song we're going to play is called Cherry Bomb by The Runaways. The title is actually based on the singer Cherry Curry, that's the lead singer at the time, and she was only 16 when this track was recorded and released. And if you listen to the song, it's got some very special ways of portraying it, I should say. But I do believe this is like a cleaner version of it. But yeah, I mean, I watched the movie like inspired by like The Runaways. I'm pretty sure it's called The Runaways. I'm not sure. It was so long ago. I was actually way too young to be watching it, now I'm thinking about it. But yeah, it speaks about this whole thing and how like perverted the 70s music industry was. And it just, it made me so sad and think they were only 16. They were only teenage girls at this time. But yeah, Cherry Bomb by The Runaways.

That last track we just played was called Cherry Bomb by The Runaways. This is the radio voice of Kutztown University, KUR Kutztown. My name is Celeste, and this is The Vibe. Now, like I spoke, that song, teenagers all the time, I can't believe it, but, you know, the song is good. But they were really only a one-hit wonder, I do believe. And the famous Joan Jett was, actually, that's where she got her start. If you guys don't know Joan Jett, she's, I love rock and roll, that song, or like the Bad Reputation song. Like she made those songs, and she's definitely like one of those pioneers for females in classic rock scene, especially being in the 70s and 80s. I could talk crap about the 70s and 80s music industry all day long, but we're not gonna do that, because this next track we're gonna play is called Silver Springs by Fleetwood Mac. Now, this song is just so beautiful, and I think it's a little change of scenery from, like, the kind of more hard rock besides Bohemian Rhapsody we've been playing. But yes, Silver Springs by Fleetwood Mac.

You're listening to the radio voice of Kutztown University, KUR Kutztown. My name is Celeste, and that last track we just played was Silver Springs by Fleetwood Mac. Now, this next song... Hold on, I have to sneeze. I'm sorry, guys. Very sick. Before we get onto this next song, I want to do a little segment I call it Under News. Because these songs are so long, we only have just one topic today. And it's that Mia Goth and Shia LaBeouf. I don't know. Anyway, Mia Goth officially filed for divorce from Shia LaBeouf on October 6th, citing inconceivable differences and listing the separation date as of July 28th, 2025. They were together for 9 years before they finally got divorced. Shia LaBeouf wasn't even a good person anyway. So, good riddance. And Mia Goth, keep doing you, girl. I love the way you act in movies. You are... our scream queen. But yes, this next song I want to play is called Purple Rain by Prince. Now, you know what? I just can't. This song is so sad. I just want to hear it. But yeah, Prince, I love you, Prince. R.I.P.

0: You're listening to the radio voice of Kutztown University, KUR Kutztown. My name is Celeste, and that last track we just played was called Purple Rain. Now, before we move on to our last couple of songs, I want to play some important messages for our KU community.
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0: From KUR News, I'm Josh. Kutztown University Foundation broke ground September 24th on a new 4.6 megawatt solar era on approximately 15 acres of foundation-owned land west of Golden Bear Village South. The project will include about 8,000 bifacial solar panels and is expected to generate 6.2 million kilowatt hours of power in its first year, with net income providing additional scholarships and resources for Kutztown University students. The project also represents a significant investment in a renewable energy and is expected to reduce carbon emissions by the equivalent of about 4,166 metric tons annually, comparable to removing roughly 1,000 cars from the road. Construction is expected to begin in October 2026, pending final township approval, with completion anticipated in summer of 2027. We check news hourly on KUR. I'm John.
1: You're listening to the radio voice of Kutztown University, KUR Kutztown. My name is Celeste, and this is The Vibe, where every Tuesdays and Thursday we play a different genre of music based on a specific feeling, vibe, action of a person, etc. I do believe I said it before, but just in case you are just now joining us, that last track we just played was Purple Rain by Prince. Such a good song. Unfortunately, I did have to cut out the amazing guitar solo at the end because that is an 8-minute song. And while, you know, Bohemian Rhapsody can play for a full 6 minutes, I just don't think I want to play a full 8-minute song on the radio. I think a lot of people don't want to listen to a full 8-minute song on the radio. But if you want to listen to the guitar solo, you know, I assume you have a streaming app, so always would utilize that. But this next song we're going to play, we're going back a little upbeat, is called Barracuda by Heart. Now, this one has an interesting backstory. I actually didn't know this. So the anthem is about, like, the industry, sexism, false rumors, and the predatory executives of the 1970s. So apparently the leads, the like two girls in the band, they're sisters, and apparently there was rumors going around, really bad, awful rumors that were not at all aligned with who they were, and they wrote that song about it because it was so common for women to experience those type of rumors. They were disgusting rumors. I suggest you look them up because I'm not entirely sure if I can say it on the radio, but they were completely disgusting and absolutely out of pocket. And so they wrote the song about those dirty, dirty people, dirty dirt bags who kept saying these things about her and her sister. And honestly, I heard this song a while back and I just felt like I have to play it, especially if we're playing songs from the 70s and 80s. You gotta play Barracuda. But yes, Barracuda by Heart.

You're listening to the radio voice of Kutztown University, KUR Kutztown. My name is Celeste, and that last track we just played was called Barracuda by Heart. Now, before we move on to our next track, I want to say a little message to our KU community. Fridays at KU are Spirit Fridays. All faculty and staff, students, and the community are encouraged to wear maroon and gold and or Kutztown University apparel on Friday throughout the year. The KU campus stores offer 20% off apparel and gifts the first Friday of every month as part of its First Friday sale, in-store and online. This message of community interest was brought to you by the radio voice of Kutztown University, KUR. So, like, you know, go out and get that. I haven't done that yet, now that I think about it. I just had a little blank. Sorry, I was trying to think of what I was trying to say. But, yeah, I haven't done that. I want to do that. Usually every time I find I wear the KU community stuff, like, on a Monday, which is not the day you want to be wearing it. But I don't know. I just, like, I forget to do it Friday, and then, like, I'm going to do it Friday. I'll do it Monday, and I do it Monday. It's a whole thing. But I love a good sale. I know everybody loves a good sale. Go get that 20% off. Come on. It doesn't hurt. All you got to do is wear a shirt or, like, a certain color. That's all you got to do. But, yes, this next track I want to play is from, oh, my God, David Bowie. Oh, gosh, I love David Bowie. I love his music. And... honestly, like, this song, I think is my favorite song, one of my, besides, like, Space Oddity, but it's called Heroes. It's really, like, inspiring song. Actually, the song is not really so much about heroism, hence why it's, like, in quotes in the actual, like, title of the song. Like, if you look on a streaming network, it's, like, technically in quotes, because he's, like, trying to, like, I don't know, like, I can't remember what he's trying to do, like, because kind of forgot, I didn't write it down, but like, it's not specifically about heroism. I think it's more of a political stance on it, and I think that's really cool, and he has a lot of songs about that. So but yes, this is Heroes by David Bowie.

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My name is Celeste, and this is The Vibe, where every Tuesdays and Thursday we play a different song based on a specific feeling, vibe, action, person, etc. Now, I wanted to play one more song for you guys, but I don't know entirely if I can get through the full one because it is so long. But I think it's a really good song, and it's by Queen. It's called Who Wants to Live Forever. So I will be cutting it off a little bit, but it's okay. All right. This is Who Wants to Live Forever by Queen.

0: 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I'm so sorry, that's all we have for today. I want you guys to all have a wonderful Thursday, a wonderful Friday, and remember, don't forget to smile. Bye!
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I'm Jack Sullivan. California Governor Gavin Newsom condemned remarks made by President Trump during a rally in Nebraska, where he suggested Iran could take out Los Angeles and San Diego. Newsom described the president's comments as deranged and dangerous. This story is still developing, and updates will follow as more information becomes available. President Trump announced he will stop using taxpayer funds for pro-Trump ads ahead of the midterm elections. Instead, his super PAC will cover the costs. He dismissed criticism, calling the ads a standard practice, but emphasized his choice to fund them privately. This story is still developing, and we'll keep you updated as new information comes in. The News Stream, powered by Seaboard Networks, delivering smarter radio.

From KUR News, I'm Tyler Kerens. Kutztown University's Early College Academy is growing for the 2026-27 academic year. The university says 94 high school students are now enrolled in the program. That's 38.2% increase from last year's enrollment. The students come from 27 school districts across Berks, Lehigh, Schuylkill, Montgomery, and Northampton counties. The Early College Academy launched in 2024. It gives high school students the chance to earn college credit while taking classes on Kutztown University's campus. Students also get to use university resources, work with college facility, and experience campus life before graduating from high school. Last year, 68 students completed the program. Of those students, 32 chose to continue their education at Kutztown this fall. Across the academy's first 2 years, 105 students have

0: 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Hi, I'm Josh. Did you know a dentist named William Morris invented cotton candy in 1897? More music coming up next on KUR.
1: Historical weather on this day, October 8th, 1982. A very early season snowstorm affected parts of South Dakota and the northern Black Hills of Wyoming on this day in 1982. 4.5 feet of snow fell and 70 mile an hour per wind were recorded in the all-out October blizzard. The blizzard was highly localized, however, with the city of Rapid City only about a half hour away receiving just a dusting. Historical weather on this day researches multiple weather sources for our segment and is an educational community service production of Monsoon Mike's Weather.
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Maybe you can't afford to hop on a yacht and sail around the sunny warm parts of the world, but you can listen to KUR when specialty shows are not on the air, playing the smoothest soft rock hits from the 70s and 80s right up to today. 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

0: businesses in Allentown will pay $50 for a business license, up from $35 after City Council voted Wednesday to raise their fee for the first time since 1992. The fee had been held at $35 since then, and the change is meant to match the administrative and operating costs the city carries to process licenses. Councilmember Christian Pungo says that the increase is a good chance to get the city reimbursed, but a bigger conversation is how to help more residents start businesses. Moving forward, council members want to take a closer look at the whole license structure. Pennsylvania lawmakers are asking the state Supreme Court for more time to establish rules for skill games. John Schaefer has the latest.
1: A petition filed this week seeks to extend the October 13th deadline to February 10th, 2027. The court previously ruled the machines qualify as slot machines under state law, giving lawmakers 120 days to create a licensing and tax system. Small businesses, nonprofits, VFWs, and volunteer fire departments say they rely on the machines for revenue. The proposed legislation would charge $500 a month per terminal with an estimated $700 million in annual revenue. It would also require age verification, independent audits, and state oversight.
0: Starting today, Pittsburgh Public School students under 18 need an adult 21 or older to enter Couples Stadium on East Carson Street. The changes follow last week's shooting when three teens were shot after a City League game at the stadium. Students need to show a school ID to enter, and both gates now close at the start of the third quarter. Superintendent Dr. Wayne Walters says the new policy will lay the groundwork for a safer atmosphere at the stadium. Starting next Thursday, a clear bag policy will take effect, and book bags and backpacks will not be permitted. I'm Juan Arango, and you're up to date with Radio PA.
2: What would you do if you suddenly found yourself trapped in a world full of spirits, magic, and the unknown? Spirited Away is a Studio Ghibli classic directed by Hayao Miyazaki. The story follows Chihiro, a young girl who discovers a mysterious world after her parents take a wrong turn. Things quickly take a strange turn when her parents are transformed into pigs, leaving Chihiro trapped with no way home. To get her parents back, Chihiro must enter a magical bathhouse run by the powerful witch Yuba. Along the way, she encounters mysterious spirits, including Haiku and the unforgettable No Face. But in a world where nothing is quite what it seems, Chihiro will have to find her courage and discover just how strong she can be. From breathtaking scenery to bizarre creatures and unexpected twists, Spirited Away takes you on an adventure unlike any other. It's a story about courage, growing up, and finding your way even when everything around you feels unfamiliar. Ready for an adventure into the spirit world? Come see Spirited Away at the Strand in Kutztown. We have showings on October 17th at 4 p.m. and the 18th at 2 and 7 p.m.
3: Sunshine for today, an afternoon high 70 to 75. Clear upper 40s tonight and sunny low 70s tomorrow. Mostly clear tomorrow night, 50, and mostly sunny in the 70s on Saturday. Rain showers, otherwise partly sunny Sunday, 65 to 70. More showers, low 70s Monday. This is Radio PA meteorologist Bill Jackman.
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2: 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Hi, I'm Jaden, here with an interesting music trivia piece for your day. Did you know that legendary rock band The Who once faced a lifetime ban from the entire Holiday Inn hotel chain? Back in August 1967 in Flint, Michigan, the band's drummer, Keith Moon, was celebrating his 21st birthday when a food fight broke out. The craziest part and the most disputed piece of the story was that a Lincoln Continental limousine was driven into the pool of the hotel, causing significant damage. This resulted in a permanent ban from the hotel chain and a temporary ban from the whole city of Flint. 50 years later, this still lives on as one of the most well-known stories of the late drummer of The Who. More music coming up next on KUR.
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4: Running back. It goes to Maxwell. Maxwell plows ahead and he's in for the touchdown.
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If you like Michael McDonald, Kenny Loggins, Christopher Cross, and Olivia Newton-John, you like Yacht Rock. 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

I'm Jack Sullivan. California Governor Gavin Newsom condemned remarks made by President Trump during a rally in Nebraska, where he suggested Iran could take out Los Angeles and San Diego. Newsom described the president's comments as deranged and dangerous. This story is still developing, and updates will follow as more information becomes available. President Trump announced he will stop using taxpayer funds for pro-Trump ads ahead of the midterm elections. Instead, his super PAC will cover the costs. He dismissed criticism, calling the ads a standard practice, but emphasized his choice to fund them privately. This story is still developing, and we'll keep you updated as new information comes in. The News Stream, powered by Seaboard Networks, delivering smarter radio.

of KUR News, I'm Josh. Kutztown University's Council of Trustees approved several internship agreements during its September 24th meeting, expanding opportunities for students across a variety of fields and locations. The agreement includes internships with businesses, nonprofits, schools, government agencies, healthcare organizations, and sports programs throughout Pennsylvania and several other states. The council also approved school-based and counseling internship agreements with additional organizations and approved the minutes from its June 4th meeting. The next public meeting of KU Council of Trustees is scheduled for 3 p.m. Thursday, November 5th. We check news hourly on KUR. I'm Josh.

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Yacht rock. Smooth, soft rock hits from the 70s and 80s right up to today. The radio voice of Kutztown University, KUR.

0: 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Hi, I'm Josh. Did you know the world's oldest cat lived to 38 years and 3 days old? Cream Puff was the oldest cat to ever live. More music coming up next on KUR.
1: I'm Dr. Anthony Lizowitz, and this is Climate Connections. In the Monterey Bay area of California, a coalition of groups is investing tens of millions of dollars in wetland restoration, wildfire fuel reduction, and other land management projects that will make the region more resilient to climate change. But these efforts require more than money.
2: We need local workforce to be able to do that work.
1: Jesse Trawler Ojeda is with the California Marine Sanctuary Foundation, one of the coalition members. 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Hartnell College in Salinas is teaching people trade skills like chainsaw use to prepare them for jobs in forestry or habitat restoration. 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
1: Businesses in Allentown will pay $50 for a business license, up from $35 after City Council voted Wednesday to raise their fee for the first time since 1992. The fee had been held at $35 since then, and the change is meant to match the administrative and operating costs the city carries to process licenses. Councilmember Christian Pungo says that the increase is a good chance to get the city reimbursed, but a bigger conversation is how to help more residents start businesses. Moving forward, council members want to take a closer look at the whole license structure. Pennsylvania lawmakers are asking the state Supreme Court for more time to establish rules for skill games. John Schaefer has the latest.
2: A petition filed this week seeks to extend the October 13th deadline to February 10th, 2027. The court previously ruled the machines qualify as slot machines under state law, giving lawmakers 120 days to create a licensing and tax system. Small businesses, nonprofits, VFWs, and volunteer fire departments say they rely on the machines for revenue. The proposed legislation would charge $500 a month per terminal with an estimated $700 million in annual revenue. It would also require age verification, independent audits, and state oversight.
1: Starting today, Pittsburgh Public School students under 18 need an adult 21 or older to enter Couples Stadium on East Carson Street. The changes follow last week's shooting when three teens were shot after a City League game at the stadium. Students need to show a school ID to enter, and both gates now close at the start of the third quarter. Superintendent Dr. Wayne Walters says the new policy will lay the groundwork for a safer atmosphere at the stadium. Starting next Thursday, a clear bag policy will take effect, and book bags and backpacks will not be permitted. I'm Juan Arango, and you're up to date with Radio PA.
3: Do you think you have what it takes to survive the world of James Bond? Casino Royale is a 2006 spy film starring Daniel Craig as James Bond. In his first mission as 007, Bond is sent to stop Le Chiffre, a dangerous banker who helps fund international terrorism. Bond's mission takes him to a high-stakes poker game at Casino Royale, where millions of dollars are on the table. With the fate of his mission hanging in the balance, Bond must outsmart Le Chiffre while facing danger both inside and outside the casino. But this isn't just another game of poker. With deadly enemies and the pressure constantly building, Bond has to rely on his instincts to always stay one step ahead. If you're looking for action, suspense, and a spy story that keeps you guessing, Casino Royale is one you don't want to miss. Come see it at the Strand in Kutztown. We have showings on October 16th at 7 p.m. and October 17th at 12 p.m. and 7 p.m.
4: Sunshine for today, an afternoon high 70 to 75. Clear upper 40s tonight and sunny low 70s tomorrow. Mostly clear tomorrow night, 50, and mostly sunny in the 70s on Saturday. Rain showers, otherwise partly sunny Sunday, 65 to 70. More showers, low 70s Monday. This is Radio PA meteorologist Bill Jackman.
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0: 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Hi, I'm Josh. Did you know the moon is gradually drifting away from Earth, but it's not going anywhere fast? The distance between it and us is growing by around 3 centimeters. 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

I'm Jack Sullivan. California Governor Gavin Newsom condemned remarks made by President Trump during a rally in Nebraska, where he suggested Iran could take out Los Angeles and San Diego. Newsom described the president's comments as deranged and dangerous. This story is still developing, and updates will follow as more information becomes available. President Trump announced he will stop using taxpayer funds for pro-Trump ads ahead of the midterm elections. Instead, his super PAC will cover the costs. He dismissed criticism, calling the ads a standard practice, but emphasized his choice to fund them privately. This story is still developing, and we'll keep you updated as new information comes in. The News Stream, powered by Seaboard Networks, delivering smarter radio.

KUR News, I'm Jaden Ballmer. Kutztown University is celebrating a major milestone with its Early College Academy, a program where high school students from Berks, Lehigh, Schuylkill, Montgomery, and Northampton counties can take classes on campus and earn college credit that amounts to a full college semester while learning about the university experience. Since 2024, the program has graduated two cohorts of students and are welcoming a third cohort of 94 new students for this academic year, up by 38.2% from last year's enrollment. In fact, out of the 105 students so far that have successfully completed the program, 56 have gone on to become official students of Kutztown University. Provost and Senior Vice President for Academic Affairs, Dr. Lauren Basden-Arnold, stated, "We are pleased to engage with our district colleagues across the region to offer this valuable opportunity to students completing their K-12 experience. We love welcoming these students into the Golden Bear family and aim to provide them an authentic college experience." Anyone interested is encouraged to visit the Early College Academy website or contact the Office of Clinical Education at 610-683-4256. We check news hourly on KUR. I'm Jaden Ball.

Vibraphonist Anthony Smith was born and raised in California, both Northern and Southern. I'm David Bassey. For a time, he moved his family to Brooklyn and spent time there and did a recording or two. In fact, two recordings called Play It Forward, Volume 1 and Volume 2, self-produced discs by vibraphonist Anthony Smith. This may be the reason he moved back to California, Park Slope, Sasquatch.

0: Coming up, Super Blue, a jazz supergroup on Blue Note Records. Play It Forward is the album from vibraphonist Anthony Smith, and the song entitled Park Slope Sasquatch. I'm hoping that's why he moved to California again. I'm not sure. But anyway, here it is, Super Blue, on Jazz with David Bassi. Marvelous Marvin, the song.
1: Yo, yo, yo, it is Evan Bartlett back in the studio. We got some football, maybe some White Sox coverage later today. Coming up just around 8. I'm feeling happy. I'm feeling love. I'm feeling light in the air. I'm going to play some Love and Light Fish. To start it off, we're going to play from December 30th, 2018 at MSG. Here is Everything's Right.

Life in slow motion.